0: Teddy Swims on your number one hit music station. You're hanging out with the Emer on Spin. I went to check out this fella's Instagram the other day just to see what he's getting up to, and I had to do a double take because his profile picture is Michael D. Higgins. How more iconic can you get? Femi's up next on Spin.
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0: Hey, it's Emer here. First up, Lizzo is not getting that much hype on the fact that her new album is dropping soon, and she took to TikTok to rant about the algorithm.
5: If your algorithm is super serving you things out of order of when they're happening, then the general public has no idea when music is actually coming out.
0: FIFA have announced their headliners for the World Cup halftime show. Coldplay's Chris Martin has curated the lineup and teamed up with the Muppets to announce some massive names.
6: Wait, who's on the phone, Elmo?
7: BTS. Elmo has him on speed dial.
8: Hey, Elmo. Hey, Chris. Hey, Cookie.
6: V, RM, Sugar, J-Hope, Jimin, Jungkook, and Jin. Hey. Elmo and I were wondering if you guys might want to join us on July 19th.
8: We'll be there, Chris, for sure.
0: Shakira and Madonna are also on the lineup, and it's set to happen on July 19th. And we finally have more updates on the biggest wedding of the year. Taylor Swift and Travis Kelce are tying the knot next month, and there's been a lot of speculation on how guests are being invited. Turns out that Taylor is not spending money on printing fees and is simply ringing her guests to get the RSVP. David and Victoria Beckham are officially billionaires. The couple now have a combined fortune of 1.36 billion euro, which is a significant increase on the 574 million estimated net worth they had last year. The major boost in wealth over a short span of time was down to David's investments in Inter Miami and the signing of Lionel Messi to the team. And now let's talk about baby news, as Dylan Sprouse and Barbara Palvin have announced that they have a bun in the oven. While attending the Palais de Festivals Film Festival, Barbara was wearing a blue dress accompanied by a bump. And now on to new music, as Drake has dropped his highly anticipated album, Iceman. Fans were left shocked because he also released two other albums titled Habiti and Maid of Honor, so technically he's after releasing 43 songs. Now he's after been accused of stream trolling because he released so many songs all at once, and people are saying he just did it to boost his overall listening figures. Hilary Duff re-recorded her 2003 track Come Clean and revealed one megastar that inspired her to do so.
9: Well, I gotta be honest with you, the whole Taylor of it all really set the bar for being like, no, here's how we're gonna do this.
0: Now let's move on to new music, as Shakira and Burna Boy have teamed up and released a new track titled Day Day for the FIFA World Cup.
10: Bring it like you need it, just like you need it.
0: The pair have agreed to donate their royalties, and Sony Music will be matching the first $250,000 raised for the Global Citizen Education Fund to help children access quality education and sport. Now let's move on to new movies, as we've just gotten more Bond updates. The film's production is currently hosting auditions for the role of the next 007, and we may be getting an answer sooner than we think. MGM Studios released a statement saying, while we don't plan to comment on specific details during the casting process, we're excited to share more news with 007 fans as soon as the time is right. And for more on the hottest trending stories, add Spin to your social feeds.
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0: 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And the other day I caught up with this lady and I asked her, what is the true meaning behind this song? Now, it turns out that she had a bit of a messy breakup and she wasn't the biggest fan of her ex. And she's basically given the two fingers to him. It's Moolah Jones on Spin.
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1: You played it cool and I played it dumb. 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So convincing, you made it look fun. Laugh it off, but the damage is done. Saying, baby, just relax.

0: Bradley Marshall on Spin. Lady is due to get married in June, and some details have been revealed on how she's inviting her guests. She has said scrap that to the printing companies and has actually just given them all a phone call for the RSVP. Tay Tay's up next on Spin.
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0: Cavs are set to take over the National Stadium on July 21st, and I say it's going to be absolutely out the door. December 10 are up next on Spin.
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0: Hey, it's Emer here. First up, Lizzo is not getting that much hype on the fact that her new album is dropping soon, and she took to TikTok to rant about the algorithm.
8: If your algorithm is super serving you things out of order of when they're happening, then the general public has no idea when music is actually coming out.
0: FIFA have announced their headliners for the World Cup halftime show. Coldplay's Chris Martin has curated the lineup and teamed up with the Muppets to announce some massive names.
9: Wait, who's on the phone, Elmo?
10: BTS. Elmo has him on speed dial.
11: Hey, Elmo. Hey, Chris. Hey, Cookie.
9: V, RM, Sugar, J-Hope, Jimin, Jungkook and Jin. Elmo and I were wondering if you guys might want to join us on July 19th.
11: We'll be there, Chris, for sure.
0: Shakira and Madonna are also on the lineup, and it's set to happen on July 19th. And we finally have more updates on the biggest wedding of the year. Taylor Swift and Travis Kelce are tying the knot next month, and there's been a lot of speculation on how guests are being invited. Turns out that Taylor is not spending money on printing fees and is simply ringing her guests to get the RSVP. David and Victoria Beckham are officially billionaires. The couple now have a combined fortune of 1.36 billion euro, which is a significant increase on the 574 million estimated net worth they had last year. The major boost in wealth over a short span of time was down to David's investments in Inter Miami and the signing of Lionel Messi to the team. And now let's talk about baby news, as Dylan Sprouse and Barbara Palvin have announced that they have a bun in the oven. While attending the Palais de Festivals Film Festival, Barbara was wearing a blue dress accompanied by a bump. And now on to new music, as Drake has dropped his highly anticipated album, Iceman. Fans were left shocked because he also released two other albums titled Habiti and Maid of Honor, so technically he's after releasing 43 songs. Now he's after been accused of stream trolling because he released so many songs all at once, and people are saying he just did it to boost his overall listening figures. Hilary Duff re-recorded her 2003 track Come Clean and revealed one megastar that inspired her to do so.
12: Well, I gotta be honest with you, the whole Taylor of it all really set the bar for being like, no, here's how we're gonna do this.
0: Now let's move on to new music, as Shakira and Burna Boy have teamed up and released a new track titled Day Day for the FIFA World Cup. Bring it like you need it, just like you need it. The pair have agreed to donate their royalties, and Sony Music will be matching the first $250,000 raised for the Global Citizen Education Fund to help children access quality education and sport. Now let's move on to new movies, as we've just gotten more Bond updates. The film's production is currently hosting auditions for the role of the next 007, and we may be getting an answer sooner than we think. MGM Studios released a statement saying, while we don't plan to comment on specific details during the casting process, we're excited to share more news with 007 fans as soon as the time is right. And for more on the hottest trending stories, add Spin to your social feeds.
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0: Gavin James on Spin. Revealed that she was too shy to post on TikTok because she was too afraid of what her friends would say if they saw her singing. Now, she did it one time and she's absolutely everywhere. Bella Kay's up next on Spin. On your mark,
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0: Harrison. You've been hanging out with Emer on Spin. And unfortunately, I got to get myself out of here and try to get some sleep. But not to worry, just because I close my little eyes, it doesn't mean that the music stops. Doja Cat's coming up next, and Matthew Matthews will be back from 7 a.m. to give you all those important cash machine details. I'll catch you again.
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3: 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That's why we don't win radio awards. 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
0: Hey, it's Emer here. First up, Lizzo is not getting that much hype on the fact that her new album is dropping soon, and she took to TikTok to rant about the algorithm.
5: If your algorithm is super serving you things out of order of when they're happening, then the general public has no idea when music is actually coming out.
0: FIFA have announced their headliners for the World Cup halftime show. Coldplay's Chris Martin has curated the lineup and teamed up with the Muppets to announce some massive names.
6: Wait, who's on the phone, Elmo?
7: BTS. Elmo, I'm on speed dial.
8: Hey, Elmo. Hey, Chris. Hey, Cookie.
6: V, RM, Sugar, J-Hope, Jimin, Jungkook and Jin. Elmo and I were wondering if you guys might want to join us on July 19th.
8: We'll be there, Chris, for sure.
0: Shakira and Madonna are also on the lineup and it's set to happen on July 19th. And we finally have more updates on the biggest wedding of the year. Taylor Swift and Travis Kelce are tying the knot next month and there's been a lot of speculation on how guests are being invited. Turns out that Taylor is not spending money on printing fees and is simply ringing her guests to get the RSVP. David and Victoria Beckham are officially billionaires. The couple now have a combined fortune of 1.36 billion euro, which is a significant increase on the 574 million estimated net worth they had last year. The major boost in wealth over a short span of time was down to David's investments in Inter Miami and the signing of Lionel Messi to the team. And now let's talk about baby news, as Dylan Sprouse and Barbara Palvin have announced that they have a bun in the oven. While attending the Palais de Festivals Film Festival, Barbara was wearing a blue dress accompanied by a bump. And now on to new music, as Drake has dropped his highly anticipated album, Iceman. Fans were left shocked because he also released two other albums titled Habiti and Maid of Honor, so technically he's after releasing 43 songs. Now he's after been accused of stream trolling because he released so many songs all at once, and people are saying he just did it to boost his overall listening figures. Hilary Duff re-recorded her 2003 track Come Clean and revealed one megastar that inspired her to do so.
9: Well, I gotta be honest with you, the whole Taylor of it all really set the bar for being like, no, here's how we're gonna do this.
0: Now let's move on to new music, as Shakira and Burna Boy have teamed up and released a new track titled Day Day for the FIFA World Cup. Bring it like you need it, just like you need it. The pair have agreed to donate their royalties and Sony Music will be matching the first $250,000 raised for the Global Citizen Education Fund to help children access quality education and sport. Now let's move on to new movies, as we've just gotten more Bond updates. The film's production is currently hosting auditions for the role of the next 007 and we may be getting an answer sooner than we think. MGM Studios released a statement saying, while we don't plan to comment on specific details during the casting process, we're excited to share more news with 007 fans as soon as the time is right. And for more on the hottest trending stories, add Spin to your social feeds. Baby, let's
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1: Hey, it's Emer here. First up, Lizzo is not getting that much hype on the fact that her new album is dropping soon, and she took to TikTok to rant about the algorithm.
2: If your algorithm is super serving you things out of order of when they're happening, then the general public has no idea when music is actually coming out.
1: FIFA have announced their headliners for the World Cup halftime show. Coldplay's Chris Martin has curated the lineup and teamed up with the Muppets to announce some massive names.
3: Wait, who's on the phone, Elmo?
4: BTS. Elmo, I'm on speed dial.
5: Hey, Elmo. Hey, Chris. Hey, Cookie.
3: V, RM, Sugar, J-Hope, Jimin, Jungkook, and Jin. Elmo and I were wondering if you guys might want to join us on July 19th.
5: We'll be there, Chris, for sure.
1: Shakira and Madonna are also on the lineup, and it's set to happen on July 19th. And we finally have more updates on the biggest wedding of the year. Taylor Swift and Travis Kelce are tying the knot next month, and there's been a lot of speculation on how guests are being invited. Turns out that Taylor is not spending money on printing fees and is simply ringing her guests to get the RSVP. David and Victoria Beckham are officially billionaires. The couple now have a combined fortune of 1.36 billion euro, which is a significant increase on the 574 million estimated net worth they had last year. The major boost in wealth over a short span of time was down to David's investments in Inter Miami and the signing of Lionel Messi to the team. And now let's talk about baby news, as Dylan Sprouse and Barbara Palvin have announced that they have a bun in the oven. While attending the Palais de Festivals Film Festival, Barbara was wearing a blue dress accompanied by a bump. And now on to new music, as Drake has dropped his highly anticipated album, Iceman. Fans were left shocked because he also released two other albums titled Habiti and Maid of Honor, so technically he's after releasing 43 songs. Now he's after been accused of stream trolling,

pair have agreed to donate their royalties, and Sony Music will be matching the first $250,000 raised for the Global Citizen Education Fund to help children access quality education and sport. Now let's move on to new movies, as we've just gotten more Bond updates. The film's production is currently hosting auditions for the role of the next 007, and we may be getting an answer sooner than we think. MGM Studios released a statement saying, "While we don't plan to comment on specific details during the casting process, we're excited to share more news with 007 fans as soon as the time is right." And for more on the hottest trending stories, add Spin to your social feeds.

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1: Hey, it's Emer here. First up, Lizzo is not getting that much hype on the fact that her new album is dropping soon, and she took to TikTok to rant about the algorithm.
2: If your algorithm is super serving you things out of order of when they're happening, then the general public has no idea when music is actually coming out.
1: FIFA have announced their headliners for the World Cup halftime show. Coldplay's Chris Martin has curated the lineup and teamed up with the Muppets to announce some massive names.
3: Wait, who's on the phone, Elmo?
4: BTS. Elmo, I'm on speed dial.
5: Hey, Elmo. Hey, Chris. Hey,

0: V, RM, Sugar, J-Hope, Jimin, Jungkook and Jin. Elmo and I were wondering if you guys might want to join us on July 19th.
1: We'll be there, Chris, for sure.
2: Shakira and Madonna are also on the lineup, and it's set to happen on July 19th. And we finally have more updates on the biggest wedding of the year. Taylor Swift and Travis Kelce are tying the knot next month, and there's been a lot of speculation on how guests are being invited. Turns out that Taylor is not spending money on printing fees and is simply ringing her guests to get the RSVP. David and Victoria Beckham are officially billionaires. The couple now have a combined fortune of 1.36 billion euro, which is a significant increase on the 574 million estimated net worth they had last year. The major boost in wealth over a short span of time was down to David's investments in Inter Miami and the signing of Lionel Messi to the team. And now let's talk about baby news, as Dylan Sprouse and Barbara Palvin have announced that they have a bun in the oven. While attending the Palais de Festivals Film Festival, Barbara was wearing a blue dress accompanied by a bump. And now on to new music, as Drake has dropped his highly anticipated album, Iceman. Fans were left shocked because he also released two other albums titled Habiti and Maid of Honor, so technically he's after releasing 43 songs. Now he's after been accused of stream trolling because he released so many songs all at once, and people are saying he just did it to boost his overall listening figures. Hilary Duff re-recorded her 2003 track Come Clean and revealed one megastar that inspired her to do so.
3: Well, I gotta be honest with you, the whole Taylor of it all really set the bar for being like, no, here's how we're gonna do this.
2: Now let's move on to new music, as Shakira and Burna Boy have teamed up and released a new track titled Day Day for the FIFA World Cup. Bring it like you need it, just like you need it. The pair have agreed to donate their royalties, and Sony Music will be matching the first $250,000 raised for the Global Citizen Education Fund to help children access quality education and sport. Now let's move on to new movies, as we've just gotten more Bond updates. The film's production is currently hosting auditions for the role of the next 007, and we may be getting an answer sooner than we think. MGM Studios released a statement saying, while we don't plan to comment on specific details during the casting process, we're excited to share more news with 007 fans as soon as the time is right. And for more on the hottest trending stories, add Spin to your social feeds.
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2: It's Emer here. First up, Lizzo is not getting that much hype on the fact that her new album is dropping soon, and she took to TikTok to rant about the algorithm.
3: If your algorithm is super serving you things out of order of when they're happening, then the general public has no idea when music is actually coming out.
2: FIFA have announced their headliners for the World Cup halftime show. Coldplay's Chris Martin has curated the lineup and teamed up with the Muppets to announce some massive names.
4: Wait, who's on the phone, Elmo?
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6: Hey, Elmo, hey, Chris, hey, Cookie.
4: V, RM, Sugar, J-Hope, Jimin, Jungkook, and Jin. Elmo and I were wondering if you guys might want to join us on July 19th.
6: We'll be there, Chris, for sure.
2: Shakira and Madonna are also on the lineup, and it's set to happen on July 19th. And we finally have more updates on the biggest wedding of the year. Taylor Swift and Travis Kelce are tying the knot next month, and there's been a lot of speculation on how guests are being invited. Turns out that Taylor is not spending money on printing fees and is simply ringing her guests to get the RSVP. David and Victoria Beckham are officially billionaires. The couple now have a combined fortune of 1.36 billion euro, which is a significant increase on the 574 million estimated net worth they had last year. The major boost in wealth over a short span of time was down to David's investments in Inter Miami and the signing of Lionel Messi to the team. And now let's talk about baby news, as Dylan Sprouse and Barbara Palvin have announced that they have a bun in the oven. While attending the Palais de Festivals Film Festival, Barbara was wearing a blue dress accompanied by a bump. And now on to new music, as Drake has dropped his highly anticipated album, Iceman. Fans were left shocked because he also released two other albums titled Habiti and Maid of Honor, so technically he's after releasing 43 songs. Now he's after been accused of stream trolling because he released so many songs all at once, and people are saying he just did it to boost his overall listening figures. Hilary Duff re-recorded her 2003 track Come Clean and revealed one megastar that inspired her to do so.
7: Well, I gotta be honest with you, the whole Taylor of it all really set the bar for being like, no, here's how we're gonna do this.
2: Now let's move on to new music, as Shakira and Burna Boy have teamed up and released a new track titled Day Day for the FIFA World Cup. 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Now let's move on to new movies, as we've just gotten more Bond updates. The film's production is currently hosting auditions for the role of the next 007, and we may be getting an answer sooner than we think. MGM Studios released a statement saying, while we don't plan to comment on specific details during the casting process, we're excited to share more news with 007 fans as soon as the time is right. And for more on the hottest trending stories, add Spin to your social feeds.
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5: Imagine my Jess Spencer until last August. 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I can't even fathom it. 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

0: Every service on Shinner Spin Southwest, much of you, August, much of my Jess Spencer lads on Shinner Spin. August, written shocked in her fully charged the Ed August Valerie. Fishkale, ufasuk, Ed. Shut up, call the hairla.
1: How was your holiday? Any drama, any scandal?
2: Do you know, it was lovely. It was really good fun, though, I will say that. It was lovely. I'd never been to this country before. I went to Cyprus. That's right.
1: Hot.
2: It was hot, yeah, it was. But apparently it gets really hot, like, later in the year. Like, if I went next month or so, it could be, like, 40 degrees or something crazy.
1: Stunning.
2: So, no, it was a bearable sort of 20s-plus sort of type of thing.
1: Yeah.
2: But, great time, great trip. But I wanted to talk about something, if I may. And you know me, you know, I'll bring the tone of the show down ever so slightly.
1: He's back.
2: I just want to talk just for a second.
1: What is it about, though?
2: About people on the plane, the general public on the plane.
1: Okay.
2: Just like, the more I hang around and see people in operation, the more I'm like, how do grown adults function sometimes? Do you know?
1: Someone clearly did something.
2: There was a person on the plane that I just thought, this should be illegal.
1: Illegal.
2: Shoes off, socks off. Mm. Okay. And honestly, I don't know what else was going off, but his stomach was going off too.
1: Oh.
2: Like, there was something off. If you catch my drift, right? Anyway, he kept standing up, and every time he stood up, honestly, it was almost like just a sorry pit. And I just
1: sorry pit.
2: He was like, he was definitely farting constantly on that plane going over.
1: Yuck.
2: This is nearly 5 hours in the flight now, like. And I don't know, did he eat something dodgy in one of the terminals before he hopped on board or what was going on, but he was the whole way to Cyprus.
1: That is nasty.
2: There was enough gas to keep the plane afloat.
1: That, like, was nasty.
2: And honestly, lads.
1: And like, you're in a tin can, stop polluting the air.
2: The smell, and I was constantly sniffing my wrists, you know, from the spray of the Juicy Free, you know, the spray aftershave on yourself. I was like, it's the freshest thing I've got on me. I was kept smelling my arm.
1: Was he right in front of me?
2: He was to my left. So
1: it was wafting over.
2: Left and up. You know what I mean?
1: Oh, yeah.
2: Not directly side by side to my row, but just the one above. So
1: that's bad.
2: That
1: he's affecting few rows, like.
2: That was worse. But honestly, everybody was noticing it. And, like, I don't want to sound like I'm picking on him as such, you know? But I am. But honestly, I just thought,
1: Rained
2: go to the toilet. Do something.
1: Yeah, lock yourself in there for the duration. And fart away to your heart's content.
2: It's bad. But then we were chatting about it after, you know, a big bunch of us, and we were like, some people obviously don't like going to the toilets on the plane.
1: Mm.
2: And I thought maybe that was his thing. Maybe he was just like, I don't want to go in there because just hold it for 5 hours.
1: Why? I'll just stand outside here and smell 200 people.
2: It was bad. But there was a lot of things I noticed. I mean, he was the main culprit of things. But then just...
1: Is his feet smelly?
2: Yeah.
1: You could smell his feet too.
2: Mm-hmm.
1: Oh, Lord.
2: Mm-hmm.
1: No, that's... I don't know.
2: He looked like... He looked very clean and all. When you look at him, you're like, you wouldn't have known. He hit it well. he did, though. Do you know what I mean?
1: He hit the farts well.
2: No, but he looked like he was ready to go on holiday. Like, he was very summery looking, very clean.
1: But
2: very,
1: he needs to go to the chemist.
2: Just needed something. But come here to me. Another thing that I spotted on it about just plain etiquette in general was, sorry ladies, I'm coming for you now.
1: What are you doing?
2: The long hair.
1: What's wrong with long hair?
2: Flipping it over the back of the chair, back.
1: Oh, gas. Oh, my hair, I barely have any hair in my head, so I'm not that problem.
2: You know, it's practically touching your tray.
1: Yuck, I'd
2: hair, like, I hear it out.
1: I'd be
2: love.
1: Getting something and pushing it back over.
2: I was trying to with my elbow, I was like, but no, you couldn't, so I didn't want to be. Imagine me grabbing her hair, they'd be like, off
1: no,
2: the
1: but
2: plate.
1: You don't have to grab it, like, you could get, like, just something to shove it back in front. You know what I mean?
2: No, we needed that, all right, going over. But no, overall, like, geez, we had a great time, fantastic holiday. I'm just nitpicking here, you know? It's just a couple of observations.
1: Plain etiquette, though, is very important.
2: Mm.
3: 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Love Ed and Valerie? You'll love this.
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1: What is the hour like leading up to your bedtime? What do you do? Have you a routine? Do you do something every night? Last night, for the first time ever, I did like a little pamper nap. I showered. Bed sheets were changed. Oh, lads. Fresh bed sheets after a shower. Glorious. Then a bit of skincare. A mask. It was just really nice. Just to switch off. Then I watched this crazy show on Netflix. Should I Marry a Murderer? By the way, that's another day's chat. Has anyone seen that? Oh, my God. Don't ruin it for me. I'm only on like episode 2. Anyway, that was my routine. But normally, what I normally do is myself and myself sit down, we catch up about the day. What was the story? How did your life go? Yeah, my life went this way. Then we'd watch something nice, we'd head upstairs, and we'd go to bed. That is basically our routine. Loads of people are getting in touch this morning. Let's take a listen to some people and what they do before the hour before bed.
2: My bedtime routine is get my kids into bed, get into bed myself, and check my phone. Catch up on my emails, go through my Snapchat, reply to people because I'm forever opening them, just leave them on hang because I'm so busy. That was what I do now on my phone the last hour.
1: Well done, Leanne. She goes on the phone, she catches up with all the emails, everything that she needs to do. I did get a message in this morning from Shauna, right? Shauna said she drinks cups of tea, right? So I text back and I said, would tea not keep you awake or does it make you sleepy?
3: I think it's just a pure habit. I'm not a big tea drinker. I probably only have maybe one or two cups a day. So, yeah, I think it's more of a habit in the evening or at night.
1: A cup of tea before bed. Anyone else on that buzz?
4: Usually chill on the couch, watch a bit of TV and hit the cot then.
1: Chill on the couch, watch TV and hit the cot. Lads, isn't it so funny that some of us use the word cot for bed for ourselves? My mother always like, go on the way up to your cot now and relax and chill out for yourself. But what I wanted to talk to you about is how the average, this is a percentage breakdown of how an average person spends the last hour before bed. Right? 47% of people scroll on their phone. That's what we're all at. The last hour before bed usually goes the same way for a lot of people. And we're all scrolling on our phone. Isn't that terrible? I actually don't scroll on my phone in bed. I'm very good to go up, put it on charge and leave it on the side locker. Then I wreck his head instead. I'm like, blah, blah, blah, chatting away. And he's like, I'm falling asleep. Go away. 23% of people watch TV or stream something, like the likes of Netflix. 10% of people talk to a partner or family. That's very little. So people in the house, you could be the same person in the same place to you. 10% of people talk to a partner family. 9% of people read. That's nice now. 6% of people eat or drink. And 3% of people, lads, is terrible. The personal hygiene and care. There's lots more. So like 3% of people spend the last hour looking after themselves. And 2% do everything else. Whatever that everything else is.
5: 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Now let's go. Miss Ed and Valerie this week.
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0: Wine Mom, The Way of Life on Sinner Spin Mudgeon New Ag Mudgeon My. Now, to kill Kulalcha Ermbalog, like young is, Erhulati on Aaron, as young is, on Aaron knew it, Martashe, Gahiantog, Agstamir Beach Bear, Beg Shake Shenem, Guig Nomade on Shutter Spin, Agfin Nuot, Brownock, Eg Edogs Valerie, Rit on Shockton.
1: You know, the way everyone loves RIP.ie in this country.
2: Yeah, I mean, I do know. We've a bit of an obsession, don't we, with it. It's weird, but yes.
1: And you know the way, like, maybe parents and people go on RIP.ie when they come back from their holidays, or maybe around, like, Christmas time and holiday time, to see who maybe have passed away, and do they know anyone local that's passed away?
2: That is true. That is a thing. Yeah.
1: Well, it's not only to see if people have passed away. You know the way you can leave your condolences on online and messages.
2: Yeah.
1: Listen to this condolence. I don't think you're going to be ready for it. Joan, my deepest sympathy to you on your mother's death, RIP. You were my girlfriend in school years ago when we were in Feely's Academy School in Roscommon Town. I was dating you in Carrick too. We met in Kitty O'Shea's nightclub in Roscommon Town. I often thought of you after to see how you got on, but there was no mobile phones that time.
2: Uh-huh.
1: I think it could have been late 80s or 90s. I think we were too young to settle down, but I'd like to get in contact with you again. And he left his name and his number.
2: What? Hold up, I'm very confused. Oh, wait, he's trying to meet up with the person whose mother's
1: dead.
2: For a second, I thought he was interested in the woman that had died.
1: Oh.
2: That's what I was
1: okay,
2: like,
1: that's a different story altogether.
2: I swear to God, I was like, what? She's dead. Right. Oh, wow.
1: He's basically
2: trying to hook
1: like,
2: up with your man.
1: He's like, sorry about your mother, but remember me, I dated you.
2: Whoa. And also, does he know her circumstances? Like, so she could have husband and kids and all sorts.
1: I don't know. Honestly, this is going around everywhere and it was left on RIP.ie.
2: Oh, my God.
1: On, you know, someone's notice of death, like.
2: Also, like, first of all, who does that? Secondly,
1: he left his full name, by the way, but number for everybody to see.
2: Oh, no. Should we ring him?
1: Oh, my God.
2: No, we won't.
1: No. I'd say his number to be hopping now since I'd say.
2: Well, I'm kind of mad that this is actually after blown up, because you would think that those condolences are sort of like, you know, first way to the side. You wouldn't think many people would see him. How does a condolence go viral? Like,
1: clearly people are creeping condolences to see who leaves them.
2: But it has to be somebody locally.
1: Oh, massively. Like, because maybe I was going on to leave one and I seen it and sent it to you and you sent it to Mary and Mary sent it to John sent it to Paddy sent it. Yeah. And that's from Roscommon and now we're in Limerick talking about it.
2: This is it. Exactly that. Because, like, I know I have actually looked at condolences. I'll put my hands up. I have read condolences. It's only because I want to see what other people wrote.
1: Yeah.
2: You know, it's like, can I copy that but change it up a bit?
1: I'm like you. I would look at it to get the vibe and the tone.
2: Totally.
1: But I wouldn't be like, has John down the road left any condolences?
2: No, you know what I mean? No.
1: I would be like, what's he saying? Okay, he said my sympathy. Someone else said my condolences. What word will I use?
2: And also, there's often a time where you're like, oh, what was his daughter called? She's Artem. She moved there to England. And then somebody would be like, and I hope Teresa's okay in England.
1: Yeah.
2: Teresa! Do you know what I mean?
1: No. But RIP daddy or obsession, and this lad's trying to get himself kind of a date out of it. Do you know what a love story though, if it was to work out? Imagine if she is single and she's like, oh wow, I remember you too.
2: It could be a lovely love story. It actually could be a great movie, like PS I Love You kind of vibes. Couldn't it?
1: Yeah, it could.
2: It could though, like it could work out. You're dead right.
1: I'd love to know. I'd love to hear. It's like a Trouble Thursday. I'd love a follow up to this.
2: Yeah.
1: But we're not going to get it clearly. Like, unless now someone does ring him and be like, what story? Did you get any message back? Did anyone ring you?
2: Mm. And what age are they? We don't know.
1: They were going out in school in the late 80s and 90s. So, like, in the late 80s, 90s, they were probably like teenagers.
2: Okay, so they could be 50 thereabouts.
1: Could be in their 50s.
2: Possibly my maths are terrible now, lads.
1: Yeah, I was relying on you here now. There's no point in me attempting, as my mother has told me, cop on attempting maths.
2: I'm going to guess in their 50s. That's where my guess has gone there now.
1: Okay.
2: Yeah.
1: There's no phones back then, actually, he said.
2: But they wouldn't have in the early 90s, mid-90s.
1: No mobile phones.
2: I remember seeing mobile phones, but it was only really, really, really rich people
1: okay.
2: That used to have them. So I don't know if these people are really, really, really rich, but back then it was really rich people. Do you remember like Clueless, you're on Clueless, Rashid one, because she was really, really rich.
1: Okay, so I'm going to put them in early 60s then.
2: Fair enough. Well, whatever happens, I hope it all works out. I would love a follow-up, like you say. It would be fantastic to hear and see more of this. Maybe
1: fair play to him for shooting his shot. I know it's a weird place, weird circumstances, but fair play to him.
2: Yeah, it is a bit weird. It is a bit strange, but hey, look.
1: Each to the
2: stranger
1: own.
2: Things have happened.
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0: Here Lawless on Shinner Spoon. Agus Lumsa Jess Spencer, lads. Imagine my, couldn't stop too. Hula to on Nuked More Murphy, Gachtina a kind. Fween Taylor Swift around Shockton, August. Ed and Valerie.
1: I listened to a bit of a podcast yesterday. So Rory McIlroy was on with Travis Kelce and his brother. Oh my God, his name has slipped my head. Anyway, the Kelces have a podcast, right? And Travis Kelce is going to marry Taylor Swift. So all these clips are flying around the place. And I really like Rory McIlroy because my other half has got me into him, to be honest. Even though I think he's a bit like Marmite to some people. Poor Rory. Doesn't help himself with the things he says about Ireland. I get that. But I did see a clip yesterday, and this is probably what you're more interested in. So Taylor Swift is due to get married to Travis Kelce, right? The rumours are flying around the place. There's supposed to be NDAs sent everywhere, which is basically a piece of paper to all the guests signing. You cannot speak about anything got to do with the wedding. You cannot reveal the date. You cannot reveal where it's on. You cannot reveal anything about it. And they just sign this thing and then head along and enjoy themselves. But the date is out there, right? It is out there. Apparently it is

0: New York on the 3rd of July, which is not that far away, right? They don't speak about the wedding anytime they're asked on a podcast or as a guest on anywhere. They're like, and they kind of shove the conversation on. But yesterday, Rory McIlroy was chatting and they were asking him about winning his second Masters. And he started comparing his Masters dinner to being in a room like his wedding. He was like, all your favourite people are there. Let's take a listen to it. And he's like, oh, you'll find out it's your own wedding. And Travis Kelce's, after saying something, now everyone's going with it, and they're like, oh, it's definitely this year.
1: Like, it's amazing to have all these people in the same room, from your childhood to people that you've, like, it's just, you're just sitting there and it's like surreal. It's like, the only thing that I can compare it to is your wedding day, because it's like all this collection of people in the same room. It's like wild.
2: I can't wait.
0: Do you hear him? And he moved on then, and he was like, oh, let us talk about the wine you had at the table that night. Because I see he was petrified to mention anything else about the wedding. But now rumours are rife that they're going crazy around the place that the wedding is definitely this year. For him, just even saying, I can't wait, it's the only thing that he said about it. But if you're a fan of Rory, you might be interested in the podcast. Although the brother's a bit... Well, I don't know why they're constantly roaring in the podcast. Anytime I've watched a clip, the brother's always shouting. I forget his name. I know, not Travis. Jason is his name. Jason Kelce. Anyway, there you have it. The wedding of the year, July 3rd. Watch this space in New York City. Taylor Swift is due to marry Travis Kelce. Imagine that wedding. Ooh. Money, money, money.

Tone Setter Spin, Montanua August Erniowick. So it's the goal to 5-4-3-2-1. It's clicking. Ian Tuckay. Le Ed agus Valerie are fully charged. Scott Martin. August Nish. I cut a hair of La Shana written Shockton.

0: 321 is the lovely Shauna. Shauna, good morning.
1: Good morning.
0: Shauna, what's the crack? What has you up this early in the morning?
1: Not much now. I'm just getting up now and I'm going to go for a nice walk because the day seems like it's going to be a nice day, hopefully, anyway.
0: Yeah, I heard rumours that we're in for a bit of a treat for the next few days when it comes to the weather.
1: Oh, lovely. Hopefully, anyway.
0: Oh, wouldn't you just love it? Like, life is just so much better, isn't it?
1: It does, it just brightens up your day when the weather is nice.
0: And then you can go for a walk, get yourself an ice cream, and then you feel so good because you get the ice cream and then you get the walk in, so you kind of do it all.
1: Exactly.
0: Shauna, where are you from?
1: I'm from Kerry.
0: Kerry, I should have known, there's a bit of a twang there. What part of Kerry are you in?
1: Tralee.
0: Oh, lovely. Okay. What's the best thing about Tralee? So, give me one good thing.
1: Oh, jeez. I don't know.
0: Is it the Rose of Tralee?
1: Probably the Rose of Tralee, yeah.
0: Right, okay. Let's stick with the Rose of Tralee. Did you ever go for it, no?
1: No, I did not. My God.
0: There's time yet, girl. There's time yet. Right, we have 30 seconds on the clock, right? How do you think you're going to get on when playing 5-4-3-2-1?
1: I don't know. Hopefully, okay.
0: Do you play along in the car, at home?
1: I do, yes.
0: Right, okay, well, that's a start. At least you do play along, you know?
1: Yeah.
0: There's €1,000 on the line, and there's also Kings of Leon tickets. So a winner will get, as someone that comes on and play, will get those tickets tomorrow. Are you ready to rumble?
1: I am.
0: Your time starts. Name five fruits that are red in colour.
1: Apples, strawberries, dragon fruit, pomegranate.
0: No, you're having... Are you for real? You're having a blank. Did you name another one?
1: Oh, yeah. Oh, my God. I don't know. Oh, my God. Red.
0: Shauna.
1: That's so simple. I just cut five things that are red.
0: There's grapes. There's also... Yeah. I'd have accepted watermelon. The inside of that is red.
1: You know, I was thinking of the outside of it.
0: I know. See, that's the cuteness of this question. Shauna, the all fruits. You'll have to go in. Tomatoes, another one, because tomato is a fruit.
1: That's a vegetable.
0: No, tomato is a fruit.
1: Okay.
0: Is tomato a fruit? Let me have a quick Google. Yes, a tomato is botanically a fruit because it develops from a flower and contains seeds. So now you'll never ever forget that if you're in a pub quiz, all right?
1: I will not. Thank you very much.
0: Shauna, have a lovely day. Go on, good luck.
1: You too.
0: Thanks. Okay. Bye. Oh, lads.
2: Let's go. Love Ed and Valerie? You'll love this.
3: This is the best of Ed and Valerie on

0: collapsed.
1: And this air spins out West Mountain you. Fi edagas Valerie Rilton Shockton, a kind fwein Rod Simuel.
2: Lads, I seen this online last night and I burst out laughing because it is so Irish of us. Like, we're lethal. I am definitely one of these people, right? A survey has been done from the cleaning brand Brillo. You know the Brillo pads that you can all scrub the all sinks with, whatever you want to do with your Brillo pad. It has found that 95% of Irish adults have panic cleaned their house before someone visits their home. Hands up, that is me. If I know someone's coming over, I am out with the Hoover, I'm out with the cloths, I am like a whiz kid. You get so much done. But what are we like? You would swear to God they're going to go up the stairs, they're going to go into the bedroom, check the bed sheets, that they're going to run their finger along your mantelpiece to see the dust. Does anyone else do this? 95% of people, that's a lot of us lads. And I can't be the only one that panic cleans. Like today, no, I don't want to say it out loud because I'm afraid the person might be listening. So I have texted a plumber and I was like, any chance you could come over and, you know, fix a few bits around the house? And if that plumber does come today, I'll clean before they come. Even though the plumber won't take any notice of anything in the house, only the jobs that he's there for. But now I said it, so I hope the plumber isn't listening and I hope he won't know that I'm cleaning before he calls. Do you clean? Do you panic clean before someone visits your home?
3: 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Now let's go. Miss Ed and Valerie this week.
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I am forth to clore is farlum mer shuid the scratch exchenum bio on shus spin agus rinishid an air on the horsefly agus is air on all an eye in ish spin.

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5: 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Answer that phone call within five rings. 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

0: 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Aaron Colalt on Shin. 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
4: All right, this Trouble Thursday came in from a girl. She's just moved in her partner. They're going out 3 years. He won't do a tap around the house. He said it's a woman's job. His mother did everything for him. He won't do nothing. The bed sheets. She tried to do a little chores chart. She'd be like, right, today now, Paddy, you're doing the dishes and I'm doing the bed sheets. And he was like, don't be ridiculous now. There's no need for that. She then is thinking, oh, am I expecting too much? You know, am I being unreasonable? Is it a red flag? What do the people of the Southwest think?
5: Ah, yes. The children that come from the Irish mammies. And these Irish mammies say they don't care, they'll spoil their little boys and they'd be proud out of themselves, not realising the issues that these lovely little boys have in relationships later on. It is not their girlfriends or wives' jobs to train your child. Irish mammies, do better. You're not doing good by your sons.
6: Just realised I was so busy venting about Irish mammies, I forgot to give the girl any little bit of advice. Listen, tell him either he does it or you split up. That's the way it's going to be. He's not going to change. He's not going to get better. If you have kids and you end up being a stay-at-home mom, he's not going to share the load. Even if you're working full-time and you're not a stay-at-home mom, he's not going to share the load. Either you fix the problem now before you get more serious, or you've got a big decision to make. Either you put up with it or you leave.
4: Okay, how do we feel about everyone, you know, coming for the mammies here? I get it. I get that you're saying, oh, because the mother did everything, he does nothing. But I don't think that could always be the case. Surely, you know, surely if your mother did everything for you, but when you go to a relationship, you're like, I'm more than happy to 50-50 because that's the way it is. You know, your mother's very different to your partner. They are not the same. And if you think they are the same, there's something wrong with you. You know what I mean? Oh, let's get some more voice notes on this.
7: As a wife and a mother of five children, there is no such thing as a woman's job.
4: Yeah.
7: If it's not 50-50, that's a child she has, not a partner. Oi. Maybe he might want to go back home to his mother and let mammy cook and clean for him and stay there forever, because he'll never grow up. And let her know, if she keeps giving in to him and doing it all, nothing is ever going to change. She needs to stop doing it. She needs to cook for herself, clean for herself, just for herself. And if he doesn't change and see that he's the problem, that's not someone that you want to be with forever. Because what's going to happen when they have children is going to be changing a nappy just for the woman, making the bottles just for the woman. Where does the man come in the child rearing?
4: I know. Exactly. And we're after getting loads of texts in and this. Good morning, Valerie. I can't leave a voice note because I'm too irate. I'd tell him to write off and stop using his mother's excuse for being a lazy, disrespectful beep. This person said, I had the same problem in my 15-year relationship. But his mother is not like that. It's his dad who worked and took care of the house. She landed on her feet and they're now nearly 70 years of age and she lets him do everything while she does whatever she fancies. The girl needs to move out. My son is turning 21. I made the conscious decision to teach him how to cook, do laundry and cleaning so he won't be the cause of some work misfortunate to have fallen for. So, you know, there is mammies out there that are trying their best to be like, I'm raising my son not to be like this. We can't really blame the mammies either, not all the mammies.

0: Mary Baxter, Change on Share Spin, Machin New. Agus Shetty Homegrown Irish, on Clore, Le Tree Urkil Ernog, Agus Tomage, Elor, Urdo, and Ish. To Baza Rang, Sarah Bellock, Agus John Luke Freshen, Ockerdu, Sarah Unshockton, V. Edugs Valerie, a kind, Fuindini, Ag Argoint, Etlon, Agus Shetty Cadaharler, on Clore.
1: My memory needs to correct itself along the way, but I think I was going to Magaluf.
2: Is this the hold on? Is this the plane I was on with you?
1: Was it you that was with me?
2: Hello. Yeah, we went to Magaluf together.
1: So were you there for this fight?
2: Oh, I know what you're talking about. Yeah, I was.
1: There was.
2: Go on, you tell the story.
1: So went to Magaluf anyway. Like, first of all, our flight was delayed, right? So people got drink tokens.
2: Well, do you remember? Well, I don't know if this is why it was delayed, but do you remember there was a big event happening in Ireland at the time?
1: The Pope.
2: The Pope was visiting Ireland,
1: and we decided to go to Magaluf. That's the sign anyway.
2: You're like, see ya!
1: So, there was drama at the airport because the flight was delayed, so we all got drink tokens. But, like, it actually was a lot, and by the time everyone got to the flight now, lads, it was a bit messy. Let's call a spade.
2: Yeah, with certain passengers, not with us.
1: Certain passengers were very messy. Uh-huh. Anyway, got on the plane, and I feel like we were down the back, and there was a group of girls in front of us. Or were they behind us?
2: Behind.
1: And then in front of us was a family. So we were in the middle.
2: No, you're sorry. We're telling the story wrong.
1: Am
2: the
1: I
2: girls
1: in the
2: were in front. The family with the baby was behind us.
1: Yes, okay. So yeah, we were stuck in the middle of this crowd anyway. Mm-hmm. And the girls were well on their way and enjoying life, ready to go to Magaluf. And they were kept turning around to the baby and trying to get the baby to stick their middle finger up, wasn't it? They were doing bad gestures now to the child.
2: Yes, and we were in the middle of all that chaos.
1: We were in the middle of the chaos. And like, at the start, everyone was laughing and joking because the child was attempting it back. But then the parents were copped what was happening.
2: The mother
1: then, lads, saw all hell broke loose. She stood up. Remember, they were standing up, they were roaring and shouting back at each other, and we were all sitting in the middle and we were like, where do we look? What do we do? Mm-hmm. And it continued off the flight.
2: It did.
1: When we got off the flight, when we're baggage area, weren't they shouting again at each other?
2: Yeah, they were. It was bad. No, it was bad. It was bad. The husband, he was like staying out of it. You know, he was trying to tell his wife, like, you know, don't worry, relax there. You know, they're after a few drinks now, they're not, you know, da da da da da. Whereas mother was like, how dare these girls try make my young baby stick up their middle finger?
1: Yeah. But it wasn't for us. We stuck in the middle of it. We didn't know where to go.
2: No, we didn't. And it actually, I know it might sound dramatic, but when you're there, it was pretty dramatic. Like,
1: and then those girls were in our hotel.
2: Oh my God, they
1: I remember
2: were.
1: They were sunburned all week. They kept falling asleep at the pool.
2: I do.
1: They
2: I
1: were
2: remember.
1: So sunburned.
2: Oh my God, they were. Yeah, no, that was bad. That probably doesn't sound as dramatic, but trust me, it was.
1: Oh, they were. The mother's like, don't you! Don't you! Like, it was roaring now, lads.
2: Mm-hmm.
1: So that's probably the wildest flight I've been on now.
2: It was bad, and it all started with just a little baby.
1: I know.
2: Sticking up their middle finger. I don't know if the baby ever did stick up their finger or not, did it?
1: I don't know. I just feel like they were trying to make it do it.
2: Yeah. Which is bad, actually, when you think about it. What were they like? Where were they at, those girls?
1: Lousy. No, they were just... They just thought they were gas, like. Yeah.
3: OMG, I'm back again. What you got? It's the best of Ed and Valerie on Spin. On Spin.

0: of Viva Von Kulalcha on Schöner Spin. So cut the cap and two are on Scun on Scary Movie.
1: I'm really excited about this, okay? I was a big fan of Scary Movie back in the day. I just thought they were gas, and sometimes they'd be on TV and I still'd be laughing at them. Now the jokes probably didn't age too well, you know. I don't know how they're going to get away with the baldness nowadays. And they're definitely going to offend somebody. But that's what they were like. They were so like, I thought they were very funny. Anyway, there's a new Scary Movie coming and the date is the 5th of June, which is a month away. Isn't this May? Yeah, it is. A month away. How exciting. Will you be going to watch it? Oh, and he said to Gavin, I was like, oh my God, we need to go to the cinema to watch a scary movie. He was like, oh God, I never really liked any of those. I was like, well, tough, you're coming. But it's going to be so good, lads. I'm really excited. The 5th of June, a scary movie, and all the cast are back. The Wyan brothers are there. But I'd say now there'll be a lot of offended people when it comes to this. Because that's what they love to do, offend people in their movies.
2: Let's go!
3: Love Ed and Valerie? You'll love this.
2: This is the best of Ed and Valerie.

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3: Actually, he didn't even make the list.
4: He needs to be in the running for that fella.
3: I need to do something to get their attention, don't I?
4: Yeah.
3: Ed and Valerie also not there.
4: No.
3: Double header.
4: Imagine.
3: Okay, so according to Ladbrokes, comedian is up there. Oliver Callan.
4: Okay. Yeah, he's already there on the radio, isn't he? He's on one, I think.
3: He's the favourite at the moment. Next in line is Gavin Riley, political correspondent.
4: Yes, I know him.
3: There's other names in there. There's a lot of Miriam McCallan is also speculated too. So, I mean, Mary's been around
4: woman.
3: For ages. Huh?
4: She could be the first woman to do it.
3: Potentially, yeah. A woman has never, like, fronted the show. Dermot Bannon is also in the running as well.
4: Sorry, very interesting. I love watching him, right? But they love him up there. Like, he's an architect. So how could you just take him from his role of doing up people's houses and shoving him in to be a presenter of The Late Late Show?
3: I don't know. And I also think he's kind of a divisive enough character. Like, I love the show,
4: yeah.
3: But I don't know if I particularly, like, love him. Do you know what I mean?
4: I'd say if he was doing up my house, we would not get along.
3: That's what I mean. Yeah. Like,
4: I'd be definitely clashing with him. I'd be like, no, that's not happening.
3: Yeah, and I don't mind watching other people clash with him, but he's definitely, he'd definitely ruffle a few feathers.
4: Yeah, I think he would.
3: I don't know. So there's just some of the names at the moment.
4: Who else could actually do it? Like, who, is there anyone that you'd be like, I think they'd be great hosts and they're often overlooked? What about Marty Morrissey?
3: Oh, I don't know.
4: No, you're not here for Marty. I think Marty'd be great.
3: But is it The Late Late Show, or should it just be like, should they not do a show called The Marty Party, where it's his own show?
4: Yeah, true, okay.
3: Do you know what I mean? Like, I feel like that is what they should do. It's The Marty Party. Almost imagine it like a late night, like, after party house kind of vibe. That's what it should look like. And you've got Marty there, and it's just a bit of crack.
4: Yeah, okay.
3: Late Late Show can be quite serious at times, can't it? You know, you have, like, you cover all sorts of things. So I feel like you need somebody a bit, I'm not going to say vanilla, but just a bit, like, inoffensive.
4: Safe.
3: Yeah.
4: Who's that?
3: I'd say any of the ones we've just mentioned previously.
4: Yeah, they're all safe, aren't they?
3: Yeah. Catherine Thomas is also lined there. I mean, she could be safe enough bet, could she be? I don't know. I don't know. Listen, I don't want to be on here today and slating it, but I don't know. Is it time to say, let's take a break?
4: Yeah, I don't know.
3: From The Late Late Show.
4: It's weird that he's only got 3 years, isn't it, Patrick?
3: Mm-hmm.
4: Like, they might sign him again, but it's all the talk, there's no smoke without fire about him going, I think.
3: Yeah. I think anything's possible. What about your one that did the traitors?
4: Siobhan McSweeney.
3: Could she do it?
4: I think people would love her. People are mad about her.
3: There's a name. That's my name.
4: What about someone like Joanne McNally? Like, put someone funny in there.
3: Oh, she'd be good fun. Actually,
4: you know
3: that's
4: what I mean?
3: A great shout.
4: Put someone actual funny in there and you might get us back to watch it.
3: Yeah.
4: You know, the age that you're searching for.
3: Yeah, I actually think that's a good show, you know.
4: Joanne would never do it though. I'd say she couldn't. She'd be too loose for that.
3: She's
4: now.
3: She's doing the
4: live
3: Celebrity Traitors now.
4: I know, but live TV show, I'd say they'd be sweating every link.
3: That's it. She's liable to say anything. Anyway, lads, watch this space. I'm sure only time will tell who is going to be taking over host of The Late Late Show. Maybe Patrick himself might extend the contract. We just don't know.
4: Yeah. Throw in your old show, Reid, will you?
3: The best bits of our show.
4: Yeah. They'd be like, toilet talk, bog roll talk. Food. That's all they can cover.
3: Yeah, it's a hard no from us this year, but try again.
5: Let's go. Now let's go. Miss Ed and Valerie this week.
6: 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You've got

0: tú an se ar spin mas an nniu, agus bhí seachtain mór le gig mór ag Valerie ar an seachtain.
1: Good morning. Now I'm wrecked. A very big gig yesterday.
2: Big gig?
1: Biggest gig of my life so far now, I think.
2: Croke Park?
1: No, it wasn't work-related now. This is a personal life moment.
2: Go on then. Share it with us.
1: I was a sponsor for my godchild's confirmation. Big shout out to Lily Alex. She's definitely not listening and I say she's right stuck to the bed.
2: What an honour.
1: What an honour.
2: Isn't it?
1: My first, do you know what? I hadn't been at a confirmation since my own. I was sitting in the church yesterday going, I have not been at a confirmation since my own confirmation.
2: I suppose, did it bring any memories back? No, she doesn't remember a tap of it.
1: Not a tap of it, no. But there was a few things that I thought, did we do this? And did that happen at our confirmation? And was there a lot of this? And was there a lot of that? Do you know what I mean?
2: So can you, for anyone who's maybe not been to a confirmation in quite some time, you know, what were your notes?
1: My, first of all, top tier notes, I'm going to say well done to the teachers and the people organising, because if you're a sponsor, you were guaranteed a seat in the church. So yes. That to me was like, ka-ching, that was worth more than life itself to me yesterday, you know what I mean?
2: Of course, yeah.
1: So I was really impressed that we got a seat and everyone else had to fight for it down the back then.
2: Yeah.
1: All the parents, the grandparents. Like, small enough church. We were in Jemina Church, lads. So the two schools came together, Jemina and Newtown Chandrum. They both came together and had their confirmation, 5th class and 6th class.
2: Oh, go away, you're right.
1: Just kind of all shoved them in together. Did 2-in-1 job.
2: Okay, so it was a pretty busy in there, I'd say, was it?
1: Wasn't that busy, like. But it was, there wasn't that many kids getting it, but there was a lot of families, let's say.
2: Yeah, fair.
1: So that was my first well done good note. I have a bit of an egg. You know the thing that the priest shakes around the place? There was a lot of that happening. And I was like, ooh, it's making me a bit...
2: Oh, a bit nauseous.
1: No offence to that.
2: Whatever that is
1: the
2: called.
1: The shaky, smelly thing. Yep. There was a lot of shaky, smelly bits. I was like, no need. Now we know it's here. We've smelt it. Live it off.
2: Been there, done that.
1: Yeah. What else did I notice?
2: How did you manage? Because you were a sponsor, right?
1: I was sponsor.
2: So there would have been like a structure to all this. You had to go up at a certain time, put your hand on a certain shoulder and all this.
1: Yes. So she had me warned anyway last week, the week before, what to do, you know, move her hair off her head if it's in the way for him to bless her and all this sort of stuff. Put your right hand on the right shoulder. But yesterday I was sitting there and I was stressing because I was like, what hand is it? What hand? So then I was watching everyone else go before me to make sure I was going to have the right hand. Do you know what I mean?
2: Okay.
1: I was afraid that I'd have the left one. But no. And then, of course, the majority of the class were taller than me.
2: Oh my God. Did you have to step on top of a chair to get
1: no,
2: up to
1: No, there's no top to chair, nothing. But I knew from the back it would look quite funny. Do you know, I knew from people sitting down, I'd say they were like, ah, sure, look. Lilila's taller than me, like.
2: And do we have any pictures or videos of that? No.
1: No, I know. There was no footage in the church. No.
2: Oh, yeah.
1: There was a professional doing it. You were not allowed to take out your phone and stuff.
2: Fair.
1: But yeah, lots of singing. Ed, the songs. The songs in Mass are very sister act.
2: Go away. Anything we'd know?
1: No, I didn't have a clue of any of the songs. There was no, like, do not be afraid, I am with you. You know that one?
2: No.
1: There was none of the ones that I'd have known.
2: What song is that one?
1: I'm calling you. I love you. And did anyone... You are safe or something. Anyone know that one?
2: No. It sounded like you were singing, I will follow you, I will follow you, my God.
1: Sorry, there was a choir, right? The choir were giving us sister act. They were clapping and they were joyful.
2: I love it.
1: You could hear how good they were singing as well. You know, you could hear one woman being like,
2: Students?
1: I mean? No, there was like a proper adult choir.
2: What?
1: Yeah, and honestly, the songs were...
2: In Jemina. This sounds
1: Jemina
2: like a dream.
1: Jemina was hopping.
2: Did this actually happen?
1: Anyone in Jemina confirmation can get in touch saying how good the choir was.
2: Wow.
1: And is your choir that good at confirmation?
2: That's incredible. Well, look, I'm glad you had a great day. Hopefully everybody there did have a good day.
1: Yeah, they did. Look, congratulations to anyone in confirmation. I'm sure they're happening all over the place.

0: Táú an tíir spin mar an nniu, agus an raibh Valerie Chiarcolor rán seachtain leis an gig mórcaí. Well, seo ag cad a hairle.
1: Right, lads, I was at a confirmation yesterday, a sponsor, big gig. But I have a confession.
2: Oh, go on.
1: After being in church yesterday.
2: You're right on brand.
1: Like, do I have to do something from here on in now?
2: Just
1: What's
2: keep
1: my
2: supplying
1: role?
2: Birthday presents.
1: Okay. Is that my gig?
2: I think so.
1: Right.
2: Aren't you supposed to show the way? Isn't that the whole idea of this? Isn't it? You're supposed
1: she
2: to
1: picked
2: be.
1: The right one to show her the way now.
2: I'd say now. If she listens to the show, she'll know. But is that not the crack with this?
1: That's what I'm asking you now. And I need to be honest here. Like, I... What? Like,
2: I think
1: from here on in, am I just supposed to be there and just...
2: Set a good example.
1: Okay.
2: No cursing on the radio. You know, none of that crack.
1: Right,
2: just
1: okay.
2: Be a nice, wholesome girl like you are.
1: Like I am. Do you know what? I was laughing in the church yesterday because you know what I thought of when I was sitting there is the day you described me as the Reverend's daughter. In The Simpsons, and I thought of her. But Jim with the bold one. She was pure, like, angelic for the priest.
2: Yeah.
1: But then she was like a, you know,
2: that is a
1: pure
2: bit of you.
1: Devil.
2: Come here, not to overshare, but I want to ask you, before you left yesterday, guys, you didn't hear this in the radio, but you were concerned about, like, the toilets. Was there going to be a toilet in the church? Because we all know what these country churches are like. They often have toilets, but they're outside, or they're at the side of the building, or there isn't a key, or there's no toilet roll in them, or whatever.
1: Yeah.
2: Were you all good?
1: I went in, I landed. Did I say about quarter to, and I was like, I need to go now before this because I don't know how long the mass will go. There's a lot of children being confirmed. I won't be able to sit and wait. So I had to go up onto the altar and into the back to sacristy. Is that what it's called?
2: You're joking.
1: And ask the bishop and the priest. I was like, look, come here, any chance? I just pointed at my stomach and was like, any chance I have to go to
2: do was this
1: toilet?
2: Beforehand?
1: Yeah. Just before it all kicked off.
2: And?
1: He was like, work away.
2: Where was it?
1: Kind of, I'd say it's the priest's toilet. Like.
2: So you had to go across the altar?
1: I had to get up, go up the aisle through the church, up onto the altar, into the back.
2: Oh no.
1: But I had to, there was no way I'd been left.
2: Well, that's grand at the start, but like you couldn't do it during.
1: Oh no, during, I had to sit there and hold it.
2: That's terrible, isn't it?
1: And then there was a video man, right, and he was kind of, when it was all over, you know, the bishop and all the people kind of walked down the middle and out the back. Just to kind of in the mess or whatever it was called. Confirmation, sorry.
2: Yeah.
1: And he stood in the middle aisle for ages videoing them walk out. And I was like, he needs to go fast because I need to make a dash for that altar and into the toilet. So eventually when I saw him drop the camera, I was out and up onto the altar again in front of everyone.
2: Come here, it would make a great episode of Derry Girls, wouldn't it?
1: I'd say people were like, what's wrong with your one?
2: I think they knew.
1: That's fairly obvious. All right, chat.
2: You know. There we go. What a day.
1: What a day. Congratulations. Yeah.
2: Yes. Like, guys, congratulations to everybody. As we said earlier, look, anyone who's made confirmations, communions, or whatever the case was.
1: They've changed big time, though.
2: Mm.
1: You know, something that, you know, you asked me about them wearing cloaks, that they didn't wear any cloaks in Jemina.
2: Did they not?
1: No.
2: Oh, no. Cloaks is a big thing in Mallow now.
1: Still to this day?
2: Yeah. My niece had one last year. She wore a cloak. Over.
1: What's that for, like?
2: I think it's just to be a uniformed look.
1: Okay.
2: I think, I mean, I don't know, maybe there's some symbolic meaning behind it. There could be. I just thought it was more for aesthetic reasons.
1: A look. The gram. Looks for the gram. Everyone put on a cloak.
2: Looks good with a Paris everyone. Filter.
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0: Sinead Erdo, or Homegrown Irish, Agus Beg Uratri, Eg Tulsu, Le Rabbits Can Swim, on Aaron Moore as Florence Rowe the Goopla Nomad. 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

0: Robbie Doherty, August Red Light, Le Aaron Moron Shane, Get Out My Head, Answer Spin, Much and New. Much of my Jess Spencer on Shut Latza, August. Tatwig, H. Dr. Aaron Clore, Le Shree or Kill Ernok, August Tomage, Elor or a Tree in Ish, Og Talon Kyolden, Skuffos, Aaron Velok, Much and New. Now, in Ish, Ira on Shockton, the Edogs Valerie, a kinder fully charged their spin. Queen romance, August, and we'll say Creek now.
1: You know, the way everyone loves RIP.ie in this country.
2: Yeah, I mean, I do know. We've a bit of an obsession, don't we, with it. It's weird, but yes.
1: And you know, the way, like, maybe parents and people go on RIP.ie when they come back from their holidays, or maybe around, like, Christmas time and holiday time, to see who maybe have passed away, and do they know anyone local that's passed away.
2: That is true. That is a thing. Yeah.
1: Well, it's not only to see if people have passed away. You know, the way you can leave your condolences on online and messages.
2: Yeah.
1: Listen to this condolence. I don't think you're going to be ready for it. Joan, my deepest sympathy to you on your mother's death, RIP. You were my girlfriend in school years ago when we were in Feely's Academy School in Roscommon Town. I was dating you in Carrick too. We met in Kitty O'Shea's nightclub in Roscommon Town. I often thought of you after, see how I got on, but there was no mobile phones that time.
2: Oh.
1: I think it could have been late 80s or 90s. I think we were too young to settle down, but I'd like to get in contact with you again. And he left his name and his number.
2: What? Hold up, I'm very confused. Oh wait, he's trying, like, to meet up with the person whose mother's
1: dead.
2: For a second I thought he was interested in the woman that had died.
1: Oh.
2: That's why.
1: Okay,
2: like,
1: that's a different story altogether.
2: I swear to God, I was like, what? She's dead. Right. Oh, wow.
1: He's basically
2: trying to hook,
1: like,
2: up with your man.
1: He's like, sorry about your mother, but remember me, I dated you.
2: Whoa. And also, does he know her circumstances? Like, so she could have husband and kids and all sorts.
1: I don't know. Honestly, this is going around everywhere, and it was left on RIP.ie.
2: Oh, my God.
1: On, you know, someone's notice of death, like.
2: Also, like, first of all, who does that? Secondly,
1: he left his full name, by the way, but number for everybody to see.
2: Oh no! Should we ring him?
1: Oh my God!
2: No, we won't.
1: No. I'd say his number to be hopping now. Since I'd say.
2: Well, I'm kind of mad that this is actually after blown up, because you would think that those condolences are sort of like, you know, first way to the side. You wouldn't think many people would see him. How does a condolence go viral? Like,
1: clearly, people are creeping condolences to see who leaves them.
2: But it has to be somebody locally.
1: Oh, massively. Like, because maybe I was going on to leave one and I seen it and sent it to you, and you sent it to Mary, and Mary sent it to John sent it to Paddy sent it, and yep. That's from Roscommon, and now we're in Limerick talking about it.
2: This is it. Exactly that. Because, like, I know I have actually looked at condolences. I'll put my hands up. I have read condolences. It's only because I want to see what other people wrote.
1: Yeah.
2: You know, it's like, can I copy that but change it up a bit?
1: I'm like you. I would look at it to get the vibe and the tone.
2: Totally.
1: But I wouldn't be like, has John down the road left any condolences?
2: No.
1: I would be like, what's he saying? Okay, he said my sympathy. Someone else said my condolences. What word will I use?
2: And also, there's often a time where you're like, oh, what was his daughter called? She's Artem. She moved there to England. And then somebody would be like, and I hope Teresa's okay in England.
1: Yeah.
2: It's Teresa. It's Teresa. Do you know what I mean?
1: No. But RIP, Daddy, your obsession. And this lad's trying to get himself kind of a date out of it. Do you know what a love story, though, if it was to work out? Imagine if she is single and she's like, oh, wow, I remember you too.
2: It could be a lovely love story. It actually could be a great movie, like P.S. I Love You kind of vibes. Couldn't it?
1: Yeah, it could.
2: It could, though. Like, it could work out. You're dead right.
1: I'd love to know. I'd love to hear. It's like a Trouble Thursday. I'd love a follow-up to this.
2: Yeah.
1: But we're not going to get it, clearly. Like, unless now someone does ring him and be like, what's the story? Did you get any message back? Did anyone ring you?
2: Mm. And what age are they? We don't know.
1: They were going out in school in the late 80s and 90s. So, like, in the late 80s, 90s, they were probably, like, teenagers.
2: Okay, so they could be 50, thereabouts.
1: Could be in their 50s.
2: Possibly. My maths are terrible now, lads.
1: Yeah, I was relying on you here now. There's no point in me attempting, as my mother told me, cop on attempting maths.
2: I'm going to guess in their 50s. That's where my guess has gone there now.
1: Okay.
2: Yeah.
1: They had no phones back then, actually, he said.
2: But they wouldn't have in the early 90s, mid 90s. Like,
1: no mobile phones.
2: I remember seeing mobile phones, but it was only really, really, really rich people
1: Okay.
2: That used to have them. So I don't know if these people are really, really, really rich, but back then it was really rich people. Do you remember like Clueless, you're on Clueless, Rashid one, because yes. She was really, really rich.
1: Okay, so I'm going to put them in early 60s then.
2: Fair enough. Well, whatever happens, I hope it all works out. I would love a follow-up, like you say. It would be fantastic to hear and see more of this. Maybe watch
1: the space. For shooting a shot. I know it's a weird place, weird circumstances, but fair play to him.
2: Yeah, like, it is a bit weird. It is a bit strange, but hey, look.
1: Each to
2: stranger
1: the
2: things have happened.
3: Let's go!
4: Love Ed and Valerie? You'll love this.
3: This is the best of Ed and Valerie on
0: Firefox. And oversized denim jacket on Sharkspin. I guess Tabrona Ermanish. Mar feet new up to. Ufasuk. Ek Edux Valerie right on Shockton.
1: Good morning. You know, often we chat about names here on the show, and like now more than ever, I'm keeping a very close eye on names.
2: Oh my God, I bet you are, yeah.
1: And it's very hard because when you're having a child, you realise pretty quick of, oh, I don't really like that person because I wouldn't really use that name.
2: So basically, we're all going to be offended now if baby isn't called after one of us. Yeah. Like, oh, she didn't like our
1: name.
2: She
1: didn't like me. So there's been a major drop in one name that I would have said I would know a lot of these girls' names. I would know a lot of people that has this name. And apparently it's at risk now of, you know, falling off the face of the earth.
2: Yeah? Can I take a guess?
1: It's at the risk of going extinct.
2: I'd love to take a guess. Because
1: I'd love for you to take a guess.
2: To be honest, I'd say it's probably gone extinct is Mary. I know, how many Marys do we all know? We all know loads of Marys. But when was the last time we heard of, like, a young Mary? It's Mary.
1: It's not Mary.
2: Oh.
1: I feel like some people are still... I know, I haven't seen a baby Mary in a while.
2: No, me neither.
1: Like, I have an Aunt Mary. I know other people Mary. You know, people my go are Mary. But I've never seen a baby Mary.
2: No, me neither. I mean, I have a sister called Mary, but that's the youngest Mary I know. And she ain't young.
1: Sorry, the more I keep saying Mary, the more I'm like, I sound like I'm saying something weird.
2: What do you mean?
1: Like, I keep saying Mary, Mary. But the more I say it, the more I'm like, am I saying it right?
2: You're saying it right. Are you going quite contrary?
1: Contrary Mary.
2: I think that's what's happening to you right now.
1: Are all Marys contrary?
2: I don't know.
1: Was your sister?
2: No. We used to always, when she was growing up, like, Mary, Mary, quite contrary. You know, you'd drive her mad with that. But no, she's very level-headed.
1: Fair play to her.
2: Is it, so it's not Mary, the name Mary?
1: It's not Mary. So the name that is at risk of going extinct is... Jessica!
2: What? Really?
1: Jessica. Jess. Jessica.
2: Aww. I mean, I guess I haven't heard of a baby Jessica in a very long time.
1: In a very long time. Apparently, like, you know, there's only 32 baby girls recorded with that name Jessica in this year.
2: Ooh.
1: Which would have been last year's kind of documents. Yeah.
2: Now, I will say, I like the name Jessica. I like the name Jessie, Jess. Like, they're lovely names. Mad that that's gone out of fashion, though.
1: Yeah. Risk of going extinct now, lads. So if you're a Jessica... or whatever, and you think, oh my God, I need to keep this name going.
2: Has that got anything to do with celebrities as well? Like, because we don't really have a famous Jessica floating around the place at the moment, do we? Not that I can think of.
1: Jessica Simpson.
2: Exactly. She's not famous, like, really, at the moment.
1: Yeah, she's really famous.
2: You'd have had, like,
1: famous
2: Sarah Jessica Parker.
1: Jessicas.
2: But she, again, was like a
1: you're
2: 90s.
1: One from the show Murder, She Wrote.
2: Who's she again?
1: Isn't she Jessica? No?
2: I know who you're thinking of. What's her name? Why did you do this to me now?
1: I don't know. Jessica Alba?
2: Jessica Fletcher? No.
1: Jessica Fletcher. That's her name in the show, though.
2: Is
1: that's
2: this?
1: Not her name. Jessica Alba's another one.
2: Yeah, you see, they're all famous 20 years ago and more.
1: Jessica Fletcher, you're right, Ed. But that was her fictional name.
2: Okay.
1: But anyway. She was pretty big. I thought, now, maybe if you loved Murder, She Wrote, you might have called your child after. If you're called Jessica now, you were called after Murder, She Wrote.
2: So it's going extinct. No one's calling their baby Jessica.
1: Nah,
2: so guys,
1: gone.
2: Have a think about it. Bring Jessica back.
1: Out the gap. No one wants it.
2: Isn't Jessica the name that also babies are currently afraid of? Isn't that the Jessica trend?
1: Yeah, we haven't spoken about this. We need to talk about this some morning because I would love to know if someone's done it to their child.
2: Maybe that's why it's going extinct. They're like, we can't call anyone Jessica.
1: That's only after happening in the last month or so.
2: True. Anyway, I don't know. But hey, look, maybe...
1: Jessica!
2: Maybe it's a name, guys, to consider.
1: Consider it. Put it on the list.
2: Yep, that's it.
4: Let's go! Now let's go. Miss Ed and Valerie this week.
3: Catch up

0: Was there any drama, any scandal?
1: Do you know, it was lovely. It was really good fun, though. I will say that. It was lovely. I'd never been to this country before. I went to Cyprus. That's right.
0: Hot.
1: It was hot, yeah, it was. But apparently it gets really hot, like, later in the year. Like, if I went next month or so, it could be, like, 40 degrees or something crazy.
0: Stunning.
1: So, no, it was a bearable sort of 20s plus sort of type of thing.
0: Yeah.
1: But, great time, great trip. But I wanted to talk about something, if I may. And you know me, you know, I'll bring the tone of the show down ever so slightly.
0: He's back.
1: I just want to talk just for a second.
0: What is it about, though?
1: About people on the plane, the general public on the plane.
0: Okay.
1: Just like, the more I hang around and see people in operation, the more I'm like, how do grown adults function sometimes? Do you know?
0: Someone clearly did something.
1: There was a person on the plane that I just thought, this should be illegal.
0: Illegal.
1: Shoes off, socks off. Okay. And honestly, I don't know what else was going off, but his stomach was going off too.
0: Oh.
1: Like, there was something off. If you catch my drift, right? Anyway, he kept standing up, and every time he stood up, honestly, it was almost like just a sorry pit. And I just
0: sorry pit.
1: He was definitely farting constantly on that plane going over.
0: Yuck.
1: This is nearly 5 hours in the flight now, like. And I don't know, did he eat something dodgy in one of the terminals before he hopped on board or what was going on, but he was the whole way to Cyprus.
0: That is nasty.
1: There was enough gas to keep the plane afloat.
0: That was nasty.
1: And honestly, lads.
0: Like, you're in a tin can, stop polluting the air.
1: The smell, and I was constantly sniffing my wrists, you know, from the spray of the Juicy Free, you know, the spray aftershave on yourself. I was like, it's the freshest thing I've got on me. I was kept smelling my arm.
0: Was he right in front of me?
1: He was to my left. So
0: it was wafting over.
1: Left and up. You know what I mean?
0: Oh, yeah.
1: Not directly side by side to my row, but just the one above. So
0: that's bad.
1: That
0: he's affecting few rows, like.
1: That was worse. But honestly, everybody was noticing it. And, like, I don't want to sound like I'm picking on him as such, you know? But I am. But honestly, I just thought,
0: Rain-a-day.
1: Go to the toilet. Do something.
0: Yeah, lock yourself in there for the duration and fart away to your heart's content.
1: It's bad. But then we were chatting about it after, you know, a big bunch of us, and we were like, some people obviously don't like going to the toilets on the plane.
0: Mm.
1: And I thought maybe that was his thing. Maybe he was just like, I don't want to go in there because just hold it for 5 hours.
0: Why? I'll just stand outside here and smell 200 people.
1: Mm. It was bad. But there was a lot of things I noticed. I mean, he was the main culprit of things. But then just...
0: Is his feet smelly?
1: Yeah.
0: You could smell his feet too.
1: Mm-hmm.
0: Oh, Lord. Mm-hmm. No, that's... I don't know what...
1: But he looked like... He looked very clean and all. When you look at him, you're like, you wouldn't have known. He hid it well. he did, though. Do you know what I mean?
0: He hid the farts well.
1: No, but he looked like he was ready to go on holiday. Like, he was very summery looking, very clean.
0: But
1: very,
0: he needs to go to the chemist.
1: Just needed something. But come here to me. Another thing that I spotted on it about just plain etiquette in general was, sorry ladies, I'm coming for you now.
0: What are you doing?
1: The long hair.
0: What's wrong with long hair?
1: Flipping it over the back of the chair, back.
0: Oh, gas. Oh, my hair, I barely have any hair in my head, so I'm not that problem.
1: You know, it's practically touching your tray.
0: Yuck, I'd...
1: Girl, like, I hear it out.
0: I'd be
1: love.
0: Getting something and pushing it back over.
1: I was trying to with my elbow. I was like, but no, you couldn't. So I didn't want to be... Imagine me grabbing her hair. They'd be like, off
0: no,
1: the
0: but
1: plate.
0: You don't have to grab it. Like, you could get, like, just something to shove it back in front. You know what I mean?
1: No, well, we needed that, all right, going over. But no, overall, like, geez, we had a great time. Fantastic holiday. I'm just nitpicking here. You know, it's just a couple of observations.
0: Playing etiquette, though, is very important.
1: Mm.
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4: Yeah.
3: 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Eventually, they figured out it was all good. There was no issues at all, right? And the doctor turned around to me, old lady, and said, he's grand, he's just a bit constipated.
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2: I listened to a bit of a podcast yesterday. So Rory McIlroy was on with Travis Kelce and his brother. Oh my God, his name has slipped my head. Anyway, the Kelces have a podcast, right? And Travis Kelce is going to marry Taylor Swift. So all these clips are flying around the place, and I really like Rory McIlroy because my other half has got me into him, to be honest. Even though I think he's a bit like Marmite to some people. Poor Rory. Doesn't help himself with the things he says about Ireland. I get that. But I did see a clip yesterday, and this is probably what you're more interested in. So Taylor Swift is due to get married to Travis Kelce, right? The rumours are flying around the place. There's supposed to be NDAs sent everywhere, which is basically a piece of paper to all the guests signing. You cannot speak about anything got to do with the wedding. You cannot reveal the date. You cannot reveal where it's on. You cannot reveal anything about it. And they're to sign this thing and then head along and enjoy themselves. But the date is out there, right? It is out there. Apparently it is New York on the 3rd of July, which is not that far away, right? They don't speak about the wedding anytime they're asked on a podcast or as a guest on anywhere. They're like, yeah, and they kind of shove the conversation on. But yesterday, Rory McIlroy was chatting and they were asking him about winning his second Masters. And he started comparing his Masters dinner to being in a room like his wedding. He was like, all your favourite people are there. Let's take a listen to it. And he's like, oh, you'll find out it's your own wedding. And Travis Kelce is after saying something, now everyone's going with it, and they're like, oh, it's definitely this year.
3: Like, it's amazing to have all these people in the same room, from your childhood to people that you've, like, it's just, you're just sitting there and it's like surreal. It's like unbelievable. The only thing that I can compare it to is your wedding day, because it's like all this collection of people in the same room. It's like wild.
4: I can't wait.
2: Did you hear him? And he moved on then and he was like, oh, let us talk about the wine you had at the table that night. Because I see he was petrified to mention anything else about the wedding. But now rumours are rife that they're going crazy around the place that the wedding is definitely this year. For him, just even saying, I can't wait, it's the only thing that he said about it. But if you're a fan of Rory, you might be interested in the podcast. Although the brother's a bit... Well, I don't know why they're constantly roaring in the podcast. Anytime I've watched a clip, the brother's always shouting. I forget his name. I know not Travis. Jason is his name. Jason Kelce. Anyway, there you have it. The wedding of the year, July 3rd. Watch this space in New York City. Taylor Swift is due to marry Travis Kelce. Imagine that wedding. Ooh. Money, money, money.

0: Oh, iontach. So the blonde, le suit and tie, nisher spin. August, tattoo again, stuck their spin so as. Edog's Valerie's imagine. August, Vishid. A kind find seagulls, couple shock to know him. August, Yapin, Sheed, Gwil Sheed, Kasul, the seagulls. Shainish.
1: We're chatting about the Seagull European Championships. It's where people come from all over the world to a Belgian coastal town to compete for bragging rights of sounding like the best seagull there is out there.
2: It's incredible stuff, guys. These humans sound just like seagulls. Can we just take one other listen?
1: Yeah, we need
2: them.
1: A bit of inspo.
2: Okay, so here they are again, sounding like seagulls. These are actual people. Wow.
1: That second fella is unbelievable. He's the best.
2: Yeah, it's just so good,
1: isn't it? I'd crown him immediately.
2: So I think in order for us to imitate the seagull and do our bit, first of all, I would say what we do need is a bit of ambiance. So let's transport ourselves to the sea.
1: Who's going first?
2: I'll go first.
1: Okay. It's like you need your toilet.
2: It's very tough. I don't think I'll be able to do it.
1: I won't look at you because I'll wet myself laughing.
2: Okay, ready?
1: Yeah. That's very annoying. That one sounds like he's caught in something.
2: What do we think, guys? That was actually a human being.
1: That was Ed as a seagull. Would you vote for him?
2: You're up next, Wheeler.
1: Okay.

0: No, as the show is going to be, if anyone's just tuned in, they'll think they're listening to David Attenborough.
1: So, lads, who's the better girl? It's a tough one.
0: To be honest, it's a tough vote this morning. I don't know who I'd give it to.
1: I can't get much higher than that.
0: Your sound did a bit. Can I give feedback?
1: Yeah, oh, sorry. Yeah, the expert over there. Go on. What's the feedback?
0: I thought yours sounded a bit croaky.
1: Bit angry.
0: It could have been a crow.
1: Chip could have been stuck in his throat as well.
0: That's probably what happened then. Any feedback from me?
1: Terrible.
2: Let's go! Love Ed and Valerie? You'll love this.
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0: Young Knocker on their own floor, our homegrown Irish Much and Newer Spin. Jess Spencer, Much in My. August, we're on Shopton Fee, Martha, Egg Immert, 54321, on Clicky is Farlin, August, Shut a Cut a Her Letter Spin.
1: 5 for 3, 2, 1 this morning. We are heading all the way to the kingdom and to a place that I have very fond memories of in Ballybunion. Martha, good morning.
2: Good morning. How are you?
1: We're absolutely fantastic. Martha, you must have had the time of your life now in Ballybunion over the last few days. Sun splitting the stones there.
2: Well, if I wasn't working, it would have been better. But yes, it was still beautiful. Yeah. Thinking about today, though, but...
1: I know.
3: Can I ask you, Marta, is that ice cream shop with those little dinky donuts still there on the main street?
2: Still there. Yes, still there. Marta. You have to pop down.
3: I know.
2: You can stay at my place.
3: Oh, Marta, you're so sound.
1: Hey, don't tempt us. Come here, can I ask a question? And I'm deadly serious, right? You know all these, like, seaside towns and villages? Obviously, in the summer, they're stunning. But, you know, in the winter and stuff, like, do they kind of close down? Is it a bit, like, is it dark and depressing? Or is the sun always shining in Ballybee?
2: Oh, it's always shining. It's always ray of sunshine. You should always call there, winter or summer. It's still beautiful.
3: Come here, I love that she offered.
2: I'm promoting it.
3: I'm looking for a place to go on Sunday night. Will you have myself and Gavin, you will?
2: Oh, yeah, of course.
1: Okay, no, seriously, this sounds... Valerie, hello, I think...
3: Martha, honestly, I was looking at booking.com last night, but sure, I don't need to pay a penny of Martha's.
1: I think we've found our winner of €1,000. Let's make these questions really easy.
2: I don't even need to play this.
3: Yeah. Go on,
1: we've won. We're the winners. All right, Martha, are you ready for it? Valerie's got the questions, right? You know the crack. 5 questions in 30 seconds. If you can do it, you win €1,000. Now, if you can't do it, you're in the draw for a €100 Just Eat voucher. And tell us the truth. Is that what you're really here for?
2: The Just Eat voucher? Oh, yeah.
1: All right.
3: Best of luck, Mark. I'm asking the questions, all right?
2: Okay, perfect.
1: Your time starts now.
3: Right, name 5 things you take on your summer holidays with you.
2: Hat, sunglasses, swimsuit, sandals and a bag.
3: Name 4 things that you would purchase in the chemist.
2: Paracetamol, Diorolite, 10 lashes.
3: Name 3 songs from Meghan Trainor, big fan.
2: Not a clue. Oh, God.
3: No, come on, this morning I had one in throwback track.
1: Disappointed.
3: I'm sick for you. I was like, I actually thought she'd be grand.
2: When it comes to music, I'm gone.
1: I'm so sad for you. But hey, does the offer still stand for us to stay at your house?
3: No, I'd say it's gone.
2: Of course.
1: Oh, thank God.
2: You can bring the thousands with you when you're coming.
1: Yeah. Oh, fair play to you.
3: Thanks, Martha. Have a lovely day and weekend, all right?
2: Thank you.
3: Bye.
4: Let's go. Now let's go. Crossing Miss Ed and Valerie this week.
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0: you had on repeat
1: and the ones you never want to skip. 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
0: It's Spin's Naughty Threesome.
1: It's Spin's Naughty Threesome. Here's what you need to know.
2: I'm Josh, here's what's happening. A group of Irish taxi drivers are taking on the global giants by launching their own driver-owned taxi app. It's open to all licensed taxi drivers on the island of Ireland. David Knox from Tap a Taxi says drivers are becoming increasingly frustrated with the big companies.
3: Drivers were becoming very frustrated with the additional charges that some of the apps were charging customers. They weren't just charged what they saw in the meter. When they saw the receipt, there was extra charges added on.
2: 6 in 10 children who required plastic surgery due to dog bites were bitten by a family pet. The research also shows the average age of paediatric patients treated by plastic surgeons for dog bites was just over 6, according to the Sunday Independent. A Canadian passenger from the hantavirus-hit cruise ship MV Hondius has tested positive for the disease. The individual is one of 4 people now isolating on Vancouver Island after leaving the ship. British Columbia's senior health officer says none of the 4 have had any contact with the public since arriving in Canada. The Taoiseach has accused opposition parties of ignoring the importance of the economy. Micheál Martin closed his party's Ardéis with a speech which focused on the achievements of Fianna Fáil over its 100-year lifespan. He said maintaining a strong economy would be a key focus heading into the budget.
4: It's a hard reality of politics today that so many parties ignore the economy. Every day in the Dáil, they act as if the economy would just look after itself.
2: The World Health Organization says an Ebola outbreak in 2 African countries is a public health emergency of international concern. Over 80 suspected deaths have been reported in the Democratic Republic of the Congo, while there has been 1 confirmed death in Uganda. The World Health Organization says the true number of infections and the geographical spread of the outbreak remain uncertain. And Bulgaria has won the 70th Eurovision Song Contest in Vienna. Dara took a massive lead with a total of 516 points over Israel's Noam Betton, who came second with 343. Ireland wasn't competing as part of RTÉ's boycott over Israel's inclusion in the contest.
5: Quite the unconventional grill setup you got there, Barry. Still, those marinated pork chops smell nice.
6: Thank you, Jack. $2.99 from Aldi.
5: Would have gone for a clockwise rotation system for the sausages myself.
6: Hot honey and paprika. Also $2.99 from Aldi.
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2: In soccer, it's a massive day of Premier League action with just 2 games to go in the season. Manchester United and Nottingham Forest kick off the excitement with a 12:30pm start at Old Trafford. 4 games then are down for decision at 3pm. Keith Andrews' Brentford are home to Crystal Palace. Sunderland make the trip to former boss David Moyes and Everton. Leeds United host Brighton and Wolves take on Fulham. West Ham need a win this evening to put pressure on Tottenham in the race to survive. They're away to Newcastle in the 5:30pm kickoff. In GAA, 2 provincial finals are up for grabs this afternoon. Dublin and Westmeath faced off in the Leinster final. That's a 2pm throw-in at Croke Park. Then Armagh take on Monaghan in the Ulster final. Throw-in at Clones is at 4:15. Dublin could do the football double today. They're in the ladies' football decider with Kildare aiming to stop them. That's the first of a doubleheader at HQ with a 12pm start. And Limerick can take a step towards the Munster hurling final today. They come up against Waterford. Throw-in for that game is at 3pm at the TUS Gaelic Grounds. Download the GoLad app now. Your new home for Off the Ball.
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8: How's it going? It's Shannon here. First up, Taylor Swift's net worth just hit $2 billion, making her the richest female musician in the world. Her wealth comes from music royalties, touring, and her song catalogue, which is reportedly worth $600 million. Elsewhere, Madonna, Shakira, and BTS are set to co-headline the first ever FIFA World Cup final halftime show on the 19th of July, and the show will be curated by Coldplay's Chris Martin, who broke the news with the Muppets.
9: Madonna.
10: That is a fantastic idea.
11: What about BTS? Butter, me favorite song.
10: The other thing is, how do we get hold of BTS? Wait, who's on the phone, Elmo?
9: BTS. I'm my husband on speed dial.
12: And I'm on what? Shakira.
13: Shakira? I mean, I'm sure she's just way too busy.
9: Shakira's in and she's bringing cookies.
8: And finally, Kim Kardashian's shapewear brand Skims is being sued by a man who claims her company didn't pay him a fair share while he worked there. And now he's trying to round up the other employees in a class action lawsuit. However, Skims says it's all BS. Honestly, everyone and their granny are being sued these days.
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14: 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Clear skies ahead. That's the forecast. Find your career at airnav.ie.
2: Mild but cloudy this morning.
15: Trust in Atira. 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Let's rock on Aronis Mo in Erin on Chocked and Shaw.
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17: Hello, Cordia. August 4th, I stock a hit 13 a heron at Lumps de Louise Cancel and Untacht and Shomars Ganabeg May. Corv, she has the truck a tune, Ismo Satir. Exhaust new Anna Gabunar Gorth, a giver a trucker. Dear Kate, close top a hort, Leonard Top, Kuig, Untacht and Chicate.

Bella Kay. I love it, I love it, I love it. Ogs and Tuna Bian. Egg on top spot, I give her a hane on top than Chicote. Harry Styles, American Girl. I'm catching this now. Meg Shannon reached on top than shot. Well, beg Le Clush Doyle Galua. 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

0: Casey Musgraves and give her a fair hoch le dry spell to the geistoch. 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Again, second to your case, plus tapa hort Leonard no Mahori.
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0: Sean from Top and Shy, Kingfisher, the blade. Sean's version like BB Rex egg over the faceless new religion. 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Harry Styles, American Girls. You much galua, Ketha, and Octa Nomade, Raglan Arish, Lesh on Gil. 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
1: Shaw, his 30. 22.

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0: Stunner gas me mac and chinatal gonna give her a feha eastamwood Leonard Namahori.
1: Kayaveg born the Gortica on Shocked and Shaw. 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
0: Bella Kay, I love it, I love it, I love it. Another featuring 54 Ultra, Talk to You. Tame Impala, Dracula. Gach, Shan, Fumed, Kiana, Cashew, Big on Top Spot, and Tachtin Shaw, Kimwood, Gahana, Luer Fad. Lana, would you like Reach Law, Oglesh, and Tunatha, Gwyn, Egg, Ivra, Feha, Kyolair, Nuktaun, Okaki Kid, featuring a Kojak, Shogiv, Rude. 20.

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0: 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Tomage, a Cosinaharon Ismo on Stockton Shaw. Hit 30 in a hair.

0: Kerfer Falchinish Rib Irritish Araim Shalahan Ir Hemena MIC Thar Fall Ir Argampish Ilimnuk Augustinerlis. 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
6: Kerfer Falgen Ishrib Iritish Araim Shalahan Irchemina MIC Athar Fall Ira Gampish Elimnuk Augustin Erlis. The Chlor Exula Golivel PhD Fall Araim Shikasula Stother Enaman Star Stother Er Uchahus August Invunuk August Seranuk Dounda. 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Be a boss, the MIC.
7: 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It's taking the streets of Dublin on May 31st. Yeah. It might be sold out, but you can still support the thousands of women who will walk, jog or run the 10-kilometre route across the city. And keep Spin loud all weekend when we're sorting you out with €250 Elbreeze vouchers.
8: Here's what you need to know.
9: And Josh, here's what's happening. The World Health Organization has declared a public health emergency of international concern over the Ebola outbreak in Africa. There have been at least 80 suspected deaths in the Democratic Republic of Congo and one in Uganda. The World Health Organization is rapidly scaling up support in the affected areas. A group of Irish taxi drivers are taking on the global giants by launching their own driver-owned taxi app. It's open to all licensed taxi drivers on the island of Ireland. David Knox from Tappa Taxi says drivers are becoming increasingly frustrated with the big companies.
10: Drivers were becoming very frustrated with the additional charges that some of the apps were charging customers. They weren't just charged what they saw in the meter. When they saw the receipt, there was extra charges added on.
9: A Canadian passenger from the hantavirus hit cruise ship MV Hondius has tested positive for the disease. The individual is one of four people now isolating on Vancouver Island after leaving the ship. British Columbia's senior health officer says none of the four have had any contact with the public since arriving in Canada. The Taoiseach has accused opposition parties of ignoring the importance of the economy. Micheál Martin closed his party's Ardaish with a speech which focused on the achievements of Fianna Fáil over its 100-year lifespan. He said maintaining a strong economy would be a key focus heading into the budget.
11: It's a hard reality of politics today that so many parties ignore the economy. Every day in the Dáil, they act as if the economy would just look after itself.
9: A British Labour minister has described speculation over challenges to Keir Starmer's leadership as froth and nonsense. It's after Wes Streeting confirmed he'll stand in any race to take over from the British Prime Minister and suggests the UK should try to rejoin the European Union. UK Culture Secretary Lisa Nandy says her party must pull together.
12: We've got to move forwards, and the Prime Minister, of course, has to make his own decision about whether he wants to take that next fight forwards.
9: And Graeme Norton has explained why he never shares a flight home with the UK Eurovision act. The broadcaster has become synonymous with the Eurovision since beginning hosting duties for the BBC in 2009. Speaking to The Guardian, the Cork native said it's a long time to spend with someone who's probably not very happy. This year's UK entry came last with a single point.
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9: In soccer, it's a massive day of Premier League action with just two games to go in the season. Manchester United and Nottingham Forest kick off the excitement with a 12:30 start at Old Trafford. Four games then are down for decision at three. Keith Andrews' Brentford are at home to Crystal Palace. Sunderland make the trip to former boss David Moyes and Everton. Leeds United host Brighton and Wolves take on Fulham. West Ham need a win this evening to put the pressure on Tottenham in the race to survive. They're away to Newcastle in the 5:30 kick-off. In Gaelic games, two provincial finals are up for grabs this afternoon. Dublin and Westmeath face off for the honour of being

0: Kings of Leinster football. That's a 2 p.m. throw-in at Croke Park. Then Armagh will be looking to put some Ulster final ghosts behind them. They've lost the last three deciders, but will be favourites in today's game against Monaghan. Throw-in at Clones is at 4:15. Dublin could do the football double today. They're in the ladies' football decider with Kildare aiming to stop them. That's the first of a doubleheader at HQ with a 12 p.m. start. And Limerick can take a step towards the Munster hurling final today. They come up against Waterford. Throw-in for that game is at 3 p.m. at the TUS Gaelic grounds. Download the Go Loud app now. Your new home for off the ball.
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3: How's it going? It's Shannon here. First up, these gals are coming to Dublin.
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3: Yep, Cat's Eye announced their worldwide tour and they're hitting the Tree Arena on the 1st of September. Tickets go on sale the 21st of May at 3 p.m, so set your alarms. Moving along, Kylie Jenner is on this week's episode of The Therapist with Jake Shane and spilled the tea on her love language with her mom, Kris Jenner.
5: Most of my new bags now are from my mom. 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
5: 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We have a beautiful relationship.
3: 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So, same thing. And finally, Netflix has officially confirmed that Grown Ups 3 is in development with Adam Sandler returning to the franchise. Oh, I love Adam Sandler so much. And for more of the hottest trending stories, add Spin to your social feeds.
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0: Find the pen. 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Kevagan, Inov, Well, Beg, Liklostal, Galua. Egg Ever Cardiagon Tachtin Shaw, Niall Horan. 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Number 4.

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0: Joel Aaron Ocko, Dermot Kennedy, a giver and thy buinta on album alling Nua, The Way to the Woods, Shinavi, Turnstile, Rimmish, and a giver a deck, Yola, Lewis Capaldi, Stay Love, Lanamu de Roger Reach, Danish Lesson, Ochtu Tunis, Mosa Tir, Dear Kesh, Close Tapa, Hort, Lenlar, Namahori.
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0: Bella Kay, I love it, I love it,

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Raglan Arish, August Kyololing Erinuk, going egg iver shay. The lads shot, I tit them a mock on top, cook on top, the shock, false. 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
1: Purple Fall Janish Rab Irritish Arain Shalahan Ear Hemina MIC Thar Fall Ira Gampish Elimnuk Augustin Erlis. The Clore Exula Galivel PhD Ear Fall Arain Shikasula Stother Enaman Star Stother Er Ulchahus August Invulnuk August Seranuk Dounda. 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Be Eg Foss, Le MIC.
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1: 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The Clore Exula Galivel PhD Ear Fall Arain Shikasula Stother Enaman Star Stother Er Ulchahus August Invulnuk August Seranuk Dounda. Kerfer Tokyuk the Mina Her Fall August Rauna Salupa Parthamshara Falma Kumish August Stother Alina. 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Big Boss, the MIC.
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0: 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Della K, I love it, I love it, I love it. Another featuring 54 Ultra, Talk to You. 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And give her a hain. Tame Impala, Dracula. August in a May Dame Ship. 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
0: Kurfer Falljanish, Rab Irritish, Araim Shalahan, Irchemina, MIC, Parafall, Irar Gampish, Elimnuk, August Nerlis. The Clore Exulog Oliveo PhD, Erfall, Araim Shikasula, Stother Enerman, Star, Stother Er Uchathus, August Invulnuk, August Seranuk down there. 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Be Eg Foss. Le MIC.
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10: I'm Josh, here's what's happening. Trade Union Unite is warning ambulance workers will return to the picket lines if their demands are not met. Last week, National Ambulance Service workers engaged in a 24-hour work stoppage over pay-related disputes. A further 48-hour stoppage has been scheduled for Tuesday and Wednesday, but has been suspended by unions to allow for further talks. An Irish taxi cooperative is giving the global taxi apps a run for their money. Tapa Taxi is now live in Dublin, Louth, Meath, Galway, Sligo, Ennis, Tralee and Waterford, with Cork next on the list. Spokesperson David Knox says every driver who joins owns a stake and has a vote on how it's run.
11: And I guess because the drivers keep the whole fare and they're not giving massive commissions away, they're doing the job with a better heart and they're giving a better level of service to the customer.
10: A Canadian passenger from the hantavirus hit cruise ship MV Hondius has tested positive for the disease. The individual is one of four people now isolating on Vancouver Island after leaving the ship. British Columbia senior health officer says none of the four have had any contact with the public since arriving in Canada. The Taoiseach has accused opposition parties of ignoring the importance of the economy. Micheál Martin closed his party's Ardéche with a speech which focused on the achievements of Fianna Fáil over its 100-year lifespan. He said maintaining a strong economy would be a key focus heading into the budget.
12: It's a hard reality of politics today that so many parties ignore the economy. Every day in the Dáil, they act as if the economy would just look after itself.
10: A British Labour minister has described speculation over challenges to Keir Starmer's leadership as froth and nonsense. It's after Wes Streeting confirmed he'll stand in any race to take over from the British Prime Minister and suggests the UK should try and rejoin the European Union. UK Culture Secretary Lisa Nandy says her party must pull together.
13: We've got to move forwards, and the Prime Minister, of course, has to make his own decision about whether he wants to take that next fight forwards.
10: And Graham Norton has explained why he never shares a flight home with the UK Eurovision act. The broadcaster has become synonymous with Eurovision since beginning hosting duties for the BBC in 2009. Speaking to The Guardian, the Cork native said it's a long time to spend with someone who's probably not very happy.
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10: In soccer, it's a massive day of Premier League action with just two games to go in the season. Manchester United and Nottingham Forest kick off the excitement with a 12:30 start at Old Trafford. Four games then are down for decision at three. Keith Andrews' Brentford are at home to Crystal Palace. Sunderland make the trip to former boss David Moyes and Everton. Leeds United host Brighton and Wolves take on Fulham. West Ham need a win this evening to put the pressure on Tottenham in the race to survive. They're away to Newcastle in the 5:30 kick-off. In Gaelic games, two provincial finals are up for grabs this afternoon. Dublin and Westmeath face off for the honour of being kings of Leinster football. That's a 2 p.m. throw-in at Croke Park. Then Armagh will be looking to put some Ulster final ghosts behind them. They've lost the last three deciders, but will be favourites in today's game against Monaghan. Throw-in at Clones is at 4:15. Dublin could do the football double today. They're in the ladies' football decider with Kildare aiming to stop them. That's the first of a doubleheader at HQ with a 12 p.m. start. And Limerick can take a step towards the Munster hurling final today. They come up against Waterford. Throw-in for that game is at 3 p.m. at the TUS Gaelic grounds. Download the Go Loud app now. Your new home for Off the Ball.
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14: Hey, it's Shannon here. First up, Kylie Jenner is on this week's episode of Therapist with Jake Shane, and she revealed how King Kylie started.
15: King Kylie started because I saw someone call me that. Like, that's King Kylie. Like, I heard it, like, in an interview, like, someone talking about it. I don't even remember where at this point. And I was like, King Kylie. I'd die for that.
14: Sorry, the person who mentioned King Kylie listening to that is going to be fuming. Elsewhere, Irish actors are strutting the red carpet at this year's Cannes Film Festival. Barry Keoghan will be hitting the carpet for Butterfly Jam. Anthony Boyle, Lola Pettycrew and Daryl McCormick will step out for Icy Buildings Fall Like Lightning, and Michael Fassbender will make an appearance for Hope. So it's safe to say the Irish are taking over again. And finally, Netflix have announced a global concert tour for K-pop Demon Hunters. That is going to be unreal. For more of the hottest trending stories, add Spin to your social feeds.
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9: With AirNav Ireland. Clear skies ahead. That's the forecast. Find your career at airnav.ie.
10: Mild, but dull and cloudy.
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17: I played it cool and I played it dumb. Don't you think I'm a little too young to be messed with like that? So convincing, you made it look fun. Laugh it off, but the damage is done. Saying, baby, just relax.

Happy Sunday. What's going on? Matthew Matthews checking in with two tickets to see Maroon 5 at Malahide Castle at the end of June. The band's first time back in Ireland in 10 years, would you believe? 14-year-old me is going to be screaming. I'll tell you how to win those soon. As we do it, 10 spinets in a row. It's Samba right now. It's Potential.

€100,000. Exactly. That is what we guarantee to give away this Friday with Spin's Cash Machine. Give you all the details to enter in the next 10 minutes. Speaking of 10s, 10 spin-its in a row, we're doing it with Harry Styles just ahead of Haven right now.

0: 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Now, if you've been seeing different accounts of Zara Larsson on TikTok, are they real? Let's ask her.
1: None of them are me. I just have one, and one is enough. Let's stop there. Like, I don't have time for any other account.
0: I mean, really? Who the hell does?

0: 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Olivia Dean, Rain Me In, and I, Matthew Matthews, am about to rein you in to one of the biggest comeback gigs of the summer, Maroon 5, of course, Malahide Castle on June 30th. Band's first time back in Ireland in 10 years, would you believe? You're not going to want to miss it. You, a friend, or whoever you'd like to bring would like to go. All you got to do is WhatsApp me payphone and your name to 087 711 1038.
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0: 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Two Blondes, Madonna and Sabrina Carpenter. Bring Your Love, it's on the way. 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
2: 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Introduce yourselves, ladies.
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0: That's Ion Spin, your number one hit music station. Of course, they're taking over the Three Arena on the 1st of September. Don't have tickets to them. However, you do know who's playing at Malahide Castle this June, don't you?
1: What?
0: I'm guessing you're a fan?
1: I'm a huge fan, yeah.
0: Well, from my WhatsApp phone and not a payphone, Rachel, two tickets to Maroon 5, Malahide Castle. They're all yours.
1: Oh my God, thank you so much. I can't wait. Thank you. Play my whole week. Thanks so much.
0: Another chance to win with Marty Guilfoyle just after three. Hopefully the weather's good by then. In the meantime, Drop Dead, not literally, this track from Olivia Dean is next.
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5: 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It's taking the streets of Dublin on May 31st. 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
16: Here's what you need to know.
6: I'm Josh. Here's what's happening. Trade Union Unite is warning ambulance workers will return to the picket lines if their demands are not met. Last week, National Ambulance Service workers engaged in a 24-hour work stoppage over pay-related disputes. A further 48-hour stoppage had been scheduled for Tuesday and Wednesday, but has been suspended by unions to allow for further talks. An Irish taxi cooperative is giving the global taxi apps a run for their money. Tap a Taxi is now live in Dublin, Louth, Meath, Galway, Sligo, Ennis, Tralee and Waterford, with Cork next on the list. Spokesperson David Knox says every driver who joins owns a stake and has a vote on how it's run.
7: And I guess because the drivers keep the whole fare and they're not giving massive commissions away, they're doing the job with a better heart and they're giving a better level of service to the customer.
6: At least four people have been killed in Ukrainian drone strikes in Russia. The strikes hit the Moscow and Belgorod regions. On Friday, the Ukrainian President Volodymyr Zelensky vowed to respond to Russian strikes on Kyiv, which killed 24 people the day before. It follows the expiration of a three-day US brokered ceasefire. A British Labour minister has described speculation over challenges to Keir Starmer's leadership as froth and nonsense. It's after Wes Streeting confirmed he'll stand in any race to take over from the British Prime Minister and suggests the UK should try to rejoin the European Union. UK Culture Secretary Lisa Nandy says her party must pull together.
15: We've got to move forwards, and the Prime Minister, of course, has to make his own decision about whether he wants to take that next fight forwards.
6: The World Health Organization has declared a public health emergency of international concern over the Ebola outbreak in Africa. There have been at least 80 suspected deaths in the Democratic Republic of Congo and one in Uganda. The World Health Organization says the outbreak does not meet the criteria of a pandemic emergency. And Graham Norton has explained why he never shares a flight home with the UK Eurovision act. The broadcaster has become synonymous with Eurovision since beginning hosting duties for the BBC in 2009. Speaking to The Guardian, the Cork native said it's a long time to spend with someone who's probably not very happy. This year's UK entry came last with a single point.
16: Spin. Off the ball, on spin.
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6: In soccer, Xavi Alonso says it fills him with immense pride to become manager of Chelsea after signing a four-year deal at Stamford Bridge. The Spaniard will begin work in July and has set out his aim to build a team capable of competing consistently. Strugglers West Ham have the chance to move out of the Premier League's bottom three when they travel to Newcastle this afternoon. Victory would drop Tottenham into the relegation zone. Brighton go to Leeds while Brentford welcome Crystal Palace in a London derby. Elsewhere, Sunderland are at Everton. In Gaelic games, Westmeath are looking to end a 22-year wait for a Leinster football title this afternoon. Standing in their way is Dublin, who are looking to regain the trophy they lost last year. Throw in at Croke Park is at 2 p.m. Later, Monaghan will look to end their own famine in Ulster. They face Armagh in today's decider. Throw in for that one is at 4:15. Waterford face a tough task as they seek their first win of this year's Munster Hurling Championship. They take on Limerick, who have a provincial final in their sight. In rugby, in the Women's Six Nations, Ireland play Scotland in front of an expected record crowd at the Aviva Stadium. Kickoff in Dublin is at 2:30 p.m. Download the Go Loud app now, your new home for Off the Ball.
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18: How's it going? It's Shannon here. First up, these gals are coming to Dublin. Yep, Cat's Eye announced their worldwide tour and they are hitting the Tree Arena on the 1st of September. Tickets go on sale the 21st of May at 3 p.m, so set your alarms. Moving along, Kylie Jenner is on this week's episode of The Therapist with Jake Shane and spill the tea on her love language with her mom, Kris Jenner.
20: Most of my new bags now are from my mom. 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
20: Birkin. Birthday, Birkin. And we just back and forth, back and forth. We have a beautiful relationship.
18: Well, my love language with my mom is bringing meringue back and forth in the same bowl. So, same thing. And finally, Netflix has officially confirmed that Grown Ups 3 is in development with Adam Sandler returning to the franchise. Oh, I love Adam Sandler so much. And for more of the hottest trending stories, add Spin to your social feeds.
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0: 10 spinets in a row. Matthew Matthews hanging out. And if you've wondered what is going on with Jazzy lately,
1: Calvin Harris slid into me DMs. He's been interacting with me a lot now, so I think we're mates.
0: Well, he did, and now they've dropped the collab of the summer, Satisfy. Gonna play us in 5 minutes after BB Rexha, New Religion.

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0: When Calvin Harris takes over Malahide this June, and not only that, Jazzy will be opening for him, which more than likely means they'll be performing this banger live together. It's Satisfy on Spin.
4: Back to

0: Song of the summer? I think so. Calvin Harris and Jazzy on Spin. Satisfy. Let us pray that when they take over Malahide in June, that the weather is not like this. Forgive me your moral victory. Same applies for these boys. Taking over St. Anne's at the end of this month and Virgin Media Park in Cork. Same applies, like I just said. It's Amble, moral victory. Got the full track on the way. And Miley Cyrus just ahead here on Spin.
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12: 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I said what I said about me, Shane McCarthy, is finally going live. 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

0: spin. 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What would you guess?
1: Probably a rain jacket, yeah.
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1: 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Thank you so much.

0: It's Weekends on Spin with Avon Moore Protein Coffee. Matthew Matthews here with you, getting back into it again. 10 spinits in a row with this guy, such an Irish talent. His name is Femi. Oh, yeah. His new track, Noble, it's going to massage the hell out of your ears. Just wait till I play the full thing. It's on the way, Somber in there as well. But first things first, big money for you to win.
1: Give me that cash.
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0: 200,000 euros to be precise. No word of a lie. That is what we guarantee to give away this Friday with Spin's Cash Machine. You know the name of the game. You answer the phone within five rings on Friday. If Barry Dunn calls you, tell him that prize amount. 200,000 euro exactly. All yours. You'll be sorted for the year. 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
2: Here's what you need to know.
14: I'm Josh, here's what's happening. The Justice Minister intends to introduce laws banning the possession and distribution of violent pornography. Minister Jim O'Callaghan intends to bring the proposed legislation to Cabinet within the next 8 weeks. 18 people have been arrested following disorder at the Scottish Premiership's final game. Five people, including two officers, were injured after Celtic's title win over Hearts. Around 3,000 fans made their way to the Trongate area of Glasgow, where missiles, including glass bottles, were thrown at police. A British Labour minister has described speculation over challenges to Keir Starmer Farmers' leadership as fraught and nonsense. It's after Wes Streeting confirmed he'll stand in any race to take over from the British Prime Minister and suggests the UK should try and rejoin the European Union. UK Culture Secretary Lisa Nandy says her party must pull together.
8: We've got to move forwards, and the Prime Minister, of course, has to make his own decision about whether he wants to take that next fight forwards.
14: Trade union Unite is warning ambulance workers will return to the picket lines if their demands are not met. Last week, National Ambulance Service workers engaged in a 24-hour work stoppage over pay-related disputes. A further 48-hour stoppage had been scheduled for Tuesday and Wednesday, but has been suspended by unions to allow for further talks. The World Health Organization has declared a public health emergency over the Ebola outbreak in Africa. There have been at least 80 suspected deaths in the Democratic Republic of Congo and one in Uganda. An Irish taxi cooperative is giving the global taxi apps a run for their money. Tapa Taxi is now live in Dublin, Louth, Meath, Galway, Sligo, Ennis, Tralee and Waterford, with Cork next on the list. Spokesperson David Knox says every driver who joins owns a stake and has a vote on how it's run.
15: And I guess because the drivers keep the whole fare and they're not giving massive commissions away, they're doing the job with a better heart and they're giving a better level of service to the customer.
14: And a Japanese company that makes robot wolves is struggling to keep up with the demand as the country faces more bear attacks. A record number of bear sightings have been reported in recent months, mainly in the country's northern prefectures. As such, more people are using the company's animatronic wolves to scare bears away, leading to a surge in orders.
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14: In soccer, Xavi Alonso says it fills him with immense pride to become manager of Chelsea after signing a four-year deal at Stamford Bridge. The Spaniard will begin work in July and has set out his aim to build a team capable of competing consistently. Strugglers West Ham will have the chance to move out of the Premier League's bottom three when they travel to Newcastle this afternoon. Victory would drop Tottenham into the relegation zone. Brighton go to Leeds while Brentford welcome Crystal Palace in a London derby. Elsewhere, Sunderland are at Everton. In Gaelic games, Westmeath are looking to end a 22-year wait for a second Leinster football title this afternoon. Standing in their way is Dublin, who are looking to regain the trophy they lost last year. That one has just gotten underway. Later, Monaghan will look to end their own famine in Ulster. They face Armagh in today's title decider. Throw in for that one is at 4:15. Waterford face a tough task as they seek their first win of this year's Munster Hurling Championship. They take on Limerick, who have a provincial final in their sights. Throw in at the TUS Gaelic Grounds is at 3 p.m. In rugby, in the Women's Six Nations, Ireland play Scotland in front of an expected record crowd at the Aviva Stadium. Kickoff in Dublin is at 2:30 p.m. Download the Go Loud app now, your new home for off the ball.
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16: How's it going? It's Shannon here. First up, Taylor Swift's net worth just hit $2 billion, making her the richest female musician in the world. Her wealth comes from music royalties, touring, and her song catalogue, which is reportedly worth $600 million. Elsewhere, Madonna, Shakira, and BTS are set to co-headline the first ever FIFA World Cup final halftime show on the 19th of July, and the show will be curated by Coldplay's Chris Martin, who broke the news with the Muppets.
17: Madonna!
18: That is a fantastic idea.
19: What about BTS? Butter, me favourite song.
18: The other thing is, how do we get hold of BTS? Wait, who's on the phone, Elmo?
17: BTS. Elmo has him on speed dial.
20: And Elmo wants Shakira.
21: Shakira? I mean, I'm sure she's just way too busy.
17: Shakira's in and she's bringing cookies.
16: And finally, Kim Kardashian's shapewear brand Skims is being sued by a man who claims her company didn't pay him a fair share while he worked there. And now he's trying to round up the other employees in a class action lawsuit. However, Skims says it's all BS. Honestly, everyone and their granny are being sued these days.
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3: 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Clear skies ahead. That's the forecast. 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
14: A dreary and cloudy afternoon.
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the Nits in a Row. Matthew Matthews here, and have I been dying to play this guy? Such an Irish talent. He has just entered the Billboard Top 100 songs in the US, and if you're one of the lucky ones heading to Forbidden Fruit end of this month, you'll be glad to know he's part of the lineup. It's Femi Noble.

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Now that is a gig I'd like to see. 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Stop.

10 spinets in a row. Now here's a man who's been very busy over the past couple of weeks, from getting engaged to Zoe Kravitz, allegedly, and rehearsing for his comeback world tour, which all kicked off in Amsterdam last night. Seeing that online, the FOMO was on a whole other level. He has not more nights to go there before he moves on to London in Wembley. It's Harry Styles, American Girls on Spin.

0: Well, he's definitely not here, that's for sure, because over the last couple of months, if I'm being fully honest, this has been me. Tell me you can relate. Kacey Musgraves, new artist to Spin. Although she has been around a while, her new track Dry Spell got the full track on the way alongside Teddy Swims. We'll do him next.
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0: It is communion weekend in parts of the country, and I'm still wondering when I was a kid, where the hell did all my communion money go? 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It's a guaranteed winner this Friday with Spin's Cash Machine. 200K on the button. 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

0: 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You're hanging out on Spin with Matthew Matthews. Let's do a little genre change.
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1: 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So fresh
0: and so cool. To the country music scene with this girl, Kacey Musgraves. She's got her new album, The Middle of Nowhere, out at the moment. It's got 15 new songs. This is the very first one, and my advice, try not to pay too much attention to the lyrics, okay? It's Dry Spell.
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0: Morrison, Pink Pantherish, stateside on spin, and Matthew Matthews making room for Marty Guilfoyle. He's got 10 spin hits in a row, kicking off with this. Oh, we don't Ray of Sky, Silent Treatment. He's got Noah Kahan in there as well. And tickets, one of the biggest comeback gigs of the summer. Marty will tell you all about that. He's got the tickets. Hang on.
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3: 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There's millions of

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7: 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It's taking the streets of Dublin on May 31st. 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
0: Here's what you need to know.
8: I'm Josh, here's what's happening. The Justice Minister intends to introduce laws banning the possession and distribution of violent pornography. Minister Jim O'Callaghan intends to bring the proposed legislation to Cabinet within the next 8 weeks. 18 people have been arrested following disorder at the Scottish Premiership's final game. Five people, including two officers, were injured after Celtic's title win over Hearts. Around 3,000 fans made their way to the Trongate area of Glasgow, where missiles, including glass bottles, were thrown at police. A British Labour minister has described speculation over challenges to Keir Starmer's leadership as froth and nonsense. It's after Wes Streeting confirmed he'll stand in any race to take over from the British Prime Minister and suggests the UK should try and rejoin the European Union. UK Culture Secretary Lisa Nandy says her party must pull together.
9: We've got to move forwards, and the Prime Minister of course has to make his own decision about whether he wants to take that next fight forwards.
8: Trade Union Unite is warning ambulance workers will return to the picket lines if their demands are not met. Last week, National Ambulance Service workers engaged in a 24-hour work stop over pay-related disputes. A further 48-hour stoppage had been scheduled for Tuesday and Wednesday, but has been suspended by unions to allow for further talks. The World Health Organization has declared a public health emergency over the Ebola outbreak in Africa. There have been at least 80 suspected deaths in the Democratic Republic of Congo and one in Uganda. An Irish taxi cooperative is giving the global taxi apps a run for their money. Tapa Taxi is now live in Dublin, Louth, Meath, Galway, Sligo, Ennis, Tralee and Waterford, with core connects on the list. Spokesperson David Knox says every driver who joins owns a stake and has a vote on how it's run.
10: And I guess because the drivers keep the whole fare and they're not giving massive commissions away, they're doing the job with a better heart and they're giving a better level of service to the customer.
8: And a Japanese company that makes robot wolves is struggling to keep up with the demand as the country faces more bear attacks. A record number of bear sightings have been reported in recent months, mainly in the country's northern prefectures. As such, more people are using the company's animatronic wolves to scare bears away, leading to a surge in orders.
0: Off the ball, on Spin.
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8: In soccer, Xavi Alonso says it fills him with immense pride to become manager of Chelsea after signing a four-year deal at Stamford Bridge. The Spaniard will begin work in July and has set out his aim to build a team capable of competing consistently. Strugglers West Ham have the chance to move out of the Premier League's bottom three when they travel to Newcastle this afternoon. Victory would drop Tottenham into the relegation zone. Four games have just gotten underway in the Premier League. Already relegated Wolves play host to Fulham, Brighton are at Leeds, while Brentford welcome Crystal Palace in a London derby. Elsewhere, Sunderland are at Everton. In Gaelic games, late goals from Niamh Crowley and Caoimhe O'Connor have helped Dublin to secure a 13th consecutive Leinster Senior Ladies football title. They've beaten Kildare by 2-12 to 2-6 at Croke Park. Aoife Murnane and Alana Priseman scored the goals for the Lily Whites. Monaghan will look to end an 11-year wait for an Ulster title. They face Armagh in today's decider. Throw-in for that one is at 4:15. And Waterford face a tough task once they seek their first win of this year's Munster Hurling Championship. They take on Limerick, who have a provincial final in their sights. That one has just gotten underway. Download the Goal Out app now, your new home for Off the Ball.
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11: Hey, it's Shannon here. First up, Kylie Jenner is on this week's episode of Therapist with Jake Shane, and she revealed how King Kylie started.
12: King Kylie started because I saw someone call me that. Like, that's King Kylie. Like, I heard it, like, in an interview, like, someone talking about it. I don't even remember where at this point. And I was like, King Kylie. I'd die for that.
11: Sorry, the person who mentioned King Kylie listening to that is going to be fuming. Elsewhere, Irish actors are strutting the red carpet at this year's Cannes Film Festival. Barry Keoghan will be hitting the carpet for Butterfly Jam. Anthony Boyle, Lola Pettycrew and Daryl McCormick will step out for I See Buildings Fall Like Lightning, and Michael Fassbender will make an appearance for Hope. So it's safe to say the Irish are taking over again. And finally, Netflix have announced a global concert tour for K-pop Demon Hunters. That is going to be unreal. For more of the hottest trending stories, add Spin to your social feeds.
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0: your number one hit music station with Olivia Dean. We are getting ready for the VHI Women's Mini Marathon taking place Sunday, May 31st, bringing together thousands of women to walk, jog or run a 10-kilometre route. We also have a €200 Elvery sports voucher to give away on the show right now. I'll tell you who can win it in less than 5 minutes. And Taylor Swift after Noah Kahan on Spin.
1: I can't.

Taylor Swift, Elizabeth Taylor in the middle of 10 spin hits in a row. We were talking about the VHI Women's Mini Marathon there a couple of moments ago, how it's coming up May 31st. As title sponsor, VHI is proud to support every participant. And I have a €200 Elvries sports voucher to give away on the show right now. You want to win it? Put win into a text 087 711 1038. We'll call somebody back shortly and we'll play BB Rexha after Ella Langley on spin. Just when I-

0: Tinashe and Disco Lines, No Broke Boys. It's Marty here with you. We did say we're going to make a phone call to give away a €200 Elvries voucher. I'll celebrate the fact that the Women's Mini Marathon is coming up at the end of the month. We're going to be there. You can be out supporting as well. Hi, is that right?
1: Yeah, I'm on speaker. I'm just going to, sorry, I have my AirPods on, so I'll just disconnect and talk to the phone. Is that okay?
0: That is no problem. I know exactly how it feels, especially when you get into the car. Sorry. It's a bit of a nightmare, Rachel, isn't it?
1: I mean, LG. Sorry.
0: So, do you know what happened actually the other day, Rachel? I'll tell you this really, really quickly. I was in the shower and my phone rang through my watch. And I was like, I didn't even know if I'd do that. And I answered it. And it was great.
1: I know.
0: Super handy it was. It's mad, isn't it?
1: Hey, how are you, Henry?
0: I'm good, Rachel. Rachel, you sent in a text message to win a competition and you're having a nightmare. Yeah. So, unfortunately, we're going to have to take the prize off you. Is that all right?
1: Oh, please give to me. I'm a big runner. I'm injured. So.
0: What's wrong? What kind of injury do you have at the moment?
1: Oh, I have run so many marathons, 10Ks, 5Ks and everything. And I'm literally knee injury. I actually have to build up my walking. Never mind the running.
0: So a €200 Elvries voucher would get you a lovely pair of comfy runners, wouldn't it?
1: Brooks, they're expensive.
0: You've picked them out already. Well, do you know what, Rachel? That money, that prize, that voucher, it's all yours. Congratulations.
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0: Rachel getting stuck in Aldi. Oh, you hate when it happens with technology and the Bluetooth is jumping between every single device that you have, eh? Anyway, congratulations, Rachel. 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Becky Hill. Oh my God, this is so exciting. She's got brand new music. It's called Hands on Me. It's on the way. And we'll do a bit of Lady Gaga too. Hang on.
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2: Has to be one of the best live acts I have ever seen. You need to stick her on your to-see list if you haven't done it yet. Who are we talking about? We're talking about Becky Hill, and it's always a pleasure to have brand new music to get to deliver you over the airwaves from herself. It's called Hands On Me, and it's playing right here on Spin.

0: Johnny Music. Becky Hill, Hands on Me on your number one hit music station. This is Finn. It's Marty here with you. Earlier on, I listened to my very first AI artist. This is where we're at with the world. AI, it's taking over the world. Is it going to take our jobs? A question that we all get to have in our workplace, I think, every single day at some point. When it comes to being an artist, I do feel like it could actually come and take my job when it comes to music world, because when it comes to AI and creating music, you don't need instruments. You don't even need people. You don't even need singers. All you need is a good prompt. This is where we're at. Like, for example, hi, can you make me a song about Spin, number one hit music station? And we'll type in a few little bits that Spin does here as well, and let's see what we get.
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0: I'm not.
1: He's not bad, right?
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0: We do.
1: Marty will tell you soon how you can go to see Maroon 5 live.
0: We got a drop coming.
2: Is this song better than a Maroon 5 song?
0: Oh! That was all made using a prompt. That is where we're at. However, while I might be able to take my job as an artist, can it take my job as a presenter? Hi, it is Fake Marty here, now generated from artificial intelligence. Do you think I can take his job one day? Wouldn't be hard anyway. He is terrible. Anyway, 10 spin hits in a row on Way. God, I am good at this. We will play this song, Beat is Jumping, and loads more. Hang on.
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0: 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Hang on. 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
0: 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Spin's Naughty Threesome is bringing the good times back.
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0: It's Spin's Naughty Threesome. Here's what you need to know.
10: I'm Josh. Here's what's happening. Violent pornography could soon be made illegal. The Justice Minister intends to introduce legislation banning the possession and distribution of porn depicting physical abuse such as strangulation and slapping. The majority of 15 and 16 year olds have been exposed to violence in pornography, according to the Sexual Exploitation Research and Policy Institute, most before the end of primary school. An Ebola outbreak in Africa is being described as a public health emergency of international concern. Kingston Mills, Professor of Experimental Immunology at the School of Biochemistry and Immunology at Trinity College, says a vaccine could be created quite quickly.
11: If the resources are put into it, it could be done in, you know, a couple of months. But, you know, it's cranking up the production then.
10: Ambulance workers are prepared to escalate industrial action if enhanced pay scales aren't delivered, according to Unite. Unite is warning if no meaningful progress is made in talks tomorrow, it will go ahead with a 72-hour stoppage on the 26th of May. Regional Officer Owen Drummy says the public have shown great support for the paramedics.
12: Given Tuesday's 24-hour strike action, the public fully understands exactly what's happening here. Frontline ambulance workers are being failed by political and managerial inaction.
10: The public expenditure minister has slammed budget calls from the opposition. Jack Chambers has said it's not sustainable to continue to call for mini budgets to deal with the cost of living crisis. He said he'll be towing the line of financial responsibility when ministers come to him with their budget wish lists.
13: We have populism streaming around us in the Dáil from the left and the right, wanting us to spend more every day. It's just not sustainable or credible.
10: An Irish taxi cooperative is giving the global taxi apps a run for their money. Tapa Taxi is now live in Dublin, Louth, Meath, Galway, Sligo, Ennis, Tralee and Waterford, with Cork next on the list. And the Japanese company that makes robot wolves is struggling to keep up with the demand as the country faces more bear attack. A record number of bear sightings have been reported in recent months, mainly in the country's northern prefectures. As such, more people are using the company's animatronic wolves to scare bears away, leading to a surge in 9 orders.
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10: In Gaelic games, late goals from Niamh Crowley and Caoimhe O'Connor have helped Dublin to secure a 13th consecutive Leinster Senior Ladies football title. They've beaten Kildare 2-12 to 2-6 at Croke Park. In soccer, Hamer Halgrimson has named his team for the Republic of Ireland's upcoming friendlies with Qatar and Canada. Seamus Coleman returns to the squad for the first time since announcing his imminent departure from Everton, while Celtic title winner Liam Scales is also included. A number of young players are also included, with the likes of Jaden Ume, Mason Melia and Cork City's Conor Brann all to get some game time. Manchester United have beaten Nottingham Forest 3-2 in the Premier League. West Ham look to keep their survival hopes alive at Newcastle this evening. Xabi Alonso says it fills him with immense pride to become manager of Chelsea after signing a 4-year deal at Stamford Bridge. And the Scottish Professional Football League says it utterly condemns the pitch invasion by Celtic fans after their title-winning result against Hearts at Parkhead yesterday. They've urged people to contact the police if they witnessed any alleged criminal activity, with Hearts saying a number of their players were physically and verbally abused. Download the Goalout app now, your new home for Off the Ball.
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8: How's it going? It's Shannon here. 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
9: I bet it goes like this.
8: Yep, Kasai announced their worldwide tour and they are hitting the Tree Arena on the 1st of September. Tickets go on sale the 21st of May at 3 p.m, so set your alarms. Moving along, Kylie Jenner is on this week's episode of The Therapist with Jake Shane and spilled the tea on her love language with her mom, Kris Jenner.
14: Most of my new bags now are from my mom. It's our love language.
15: Sharing bags.
14: Christmas,
15: back and forth.
14: Birkin. Birthday?
15: Birkin.
14: And we just back and forth, back and forth. We have a beautiful relationship.
8: Well, my love language with my mom is bringing meringue back and forth in the same bowl. So, same thing. And finally, Netflix has officially confirmed that Grown Ups 3 is in development, with Adam Sandler returning to the franchise. Ugh, I love Adam Sandler so much. And for more of the hottest trending stories, add Spin to your social feeds.
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10: Cloudy with some sunny spells.
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Harry Styles, American Girls, and your number one hit music station. It's Marty here with you doing 10 spin hits in a row. All the details and how you can win tickets to go see Maroon 5 shortly and Olivia Rodrigo after a pause right here on Spin.

0: Jazzy and Cantonide, your number one hit music station. Marty here with you. June 30th, 2026. Would you believe it?
1: I can't deny it.
0: Would you believe it?
1: I can't deny it.
0: Maroon 5. Oh my God, they're coming back. Their long-awaited return to Dublin happening at Malachy Castle on June 30th. If you would like to win two tickets on the show right now, put Maroon into a text 087 711 1038. The only catch is if I call you back, you got to answer the phone singing, I'm at a payphone. And if you don't, we'll move on to the next winner. 087 711 1038. Right now, it's Bella Kay on Spin.

0: June 30th, Maroon 5 making their long-awaited return to Dublin. Two tickets up for grabs on the show. All you got to do is answer your phone singing, "I'm at a payphone." We're going to make that call in 2 seconds here on Spin. Hang on.
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0: A powerful, soulful ballad from Alex Warren. Oh my God, I love that so much. It's brand new music. It's called Fine Place to Die on your number one hit music station. And this is Spin. Whatever you're getting up to on your Sunday, I do hope you're having a good one. Maroon 5, eh? They're coming back. Their long-awaited return to Dublin, June 30th. Imagine a sunny day in June and these songs are playing live. Adam Levine is singing directly into your soul. Hands are in the air, you're singing to payphone, you're looking at that person beside you you love, you're singing it to them too. Then Adam Levine picks the pace up a little bit. Start throwing some dance moves to Move Like Jagger. And then you're swaying away to Sugar. You want to win the tickets, you got to answer the phone singing. Yes, we are doing this to you. You got to be singing I'm at a payphone. If you don't sing it, you don't win the tickets.
1: I'm at a payphone trying to call.
0: Hang on a second. No, no, no, Danielle. No, no, no. He goes, Adam Levine goes, he goes up on the payphone. He's at a payphone. All right, come on
1: trying
0: now.
1: Trying to on, call go. Home.
0: No, no, no, no, no, no. Hang on. Hang on a second. No, no, no, no, no, no. You got to go up high on the payphone. You're not getting the tickets. Let's go. Come on.
1: Okay, okay.
0: Let's go. Let's go. Ready? And go.
1: Payphone!
0: Come on, Danielle. You're going to Maroon 5.
1: Yeah, thank you.
0: Who are you with there? Do you mind me asking?
1: Just with my partner.
0: How you doing, Mr. Partner? Are you all right?
2: How's it going?
0: You're not even getting a proper shout out. You're just the partner. Are you always second best to Danielle? Everyone loves Danielle, but you're... Yeah. I know the feeling. I know the feeling, so congratulations, guys. Those tickets are all yours.
1: Thank you so much. Thank you.
0: Come on, Danielle. She hit the high note. She got there in the end. Well-deserved winner of those tickets going to Maroon 5, Malahide Castle, June 30th. What a gig that is going to be. You can hear it underneath us right now. Lola Young and Messi. It's on the way. And we'll do a little bit of Haven and I Run next to on Spin. Hang on.
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God, I love that so much. Flo and Leak It right in the middle of 10 spin hits in a row. We'll get a little bit of Sabrina Carpenter on for you. No better woman to sing along to on a Sunday evening, eh? First MK and Dior right here on Spin.

0: I think it's safe to say that she can do absolutely no wrong, eh? Sabrina Carpenter and House Tour. It's Marty here with you on your number one hit music station like we do every single Sunday. I'm staring out the studio window right now. I'm seeing a little bit of sunshine creeping across the skyline that I'm looking at. Don't know where you are. I know it's been raining. It's been sunny. But wherever you're going, whether you're traveling in between Killarney and Tralee, maybe you've left Galway and you're heading to Dublin. Maybe you're leaving Dublin, you're on your way down to the sunny southeast. We love giving a shout out to the passenger princes and the passenger princesses. So if you're listening right now and you're sitting and you've got the feet up and you're snacking away, you want to give a shout out to that person driving you wherever you might be going right now. 087-711-1038. Just put in the text message, "Hi, my name is XYZ and I want to say a massive thank you to such and such. They're driving me around. I'm the passenger prince. I'm the passenger princess." 087-711-1038. We'll get to some of those shout outs in just a bit.
1: Give me that cash.
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0: I always get really, really giddy when I get to tell you about this, because this coming Friday, just after 3 o'clock, one lucky listener is going to get a phone call worth 200,000 euro. 200,000 euro. And you can enter for a price of a coffee. 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Do whatever you want to do with that. I'm not too sure what you have in mind, but all you got to do is enter. And then when you win it, you can splash out and go absolutely bananas. 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
2: Here's what you need to know.
0: I'm Josh. Here's what's happening. Violent pornography could soon be made illegal. The Justice Minister intends to introduce legislation banning the possession and distribution of porn depicting physical abuse such as strangulation and slapping. The majority of 15 and 16 year olds have been exposed to violence in pornography, according to the Sexual Exploitation Research and Policy Institute, most before the end of primary school. An Ebola outbreak in Africa is being described as a public health emergency of international concern. Kingston Mills, Professor of Experimental Immunology at the School of Biochemistry and Immunology at Trinity College, says a vaccine could be created quite quickly.
8: If the resources are put into it, it could be done in, you know, a couple of months. But, you know, it's cranking up the production then.
0: Ambulance workers are prepared to escalate industrial action if enhanced pay scales aren't delivered, according to Unite. Unite is warning if no meaningful progress is made in talks tomorrow, it will go ahead with a 72-hour stoppage on the 26th of May. Regional Officer Owen Drummy says the public have shown great support for the paramedics.
9: Given Tuesday's 24-hour strike action, the public fully understands exactly what's happening here. Frontline ambulance workers are being failed by political and managerial inaction.
0: The public expenditure minister has slammed budget calls from the opposition. Jack Chambers has said it's not sustainable to continue to call for mini budgets to deal with the cost of living crisis. He said he'll be towing the line of financial responsibility when ministers come to him with their budget wish lists.
14: We have populism streaming around us in the Dáil from the left and the right, wanting us to spend more every day. It's just not sustainable or credible.
0: An Irish taxi cooperative is giving the global taxi apps a run for their money. Tapa Taxi is now live in Dublin, Louth, Meath, Galway, Sligo, Ennis, Tralee and Waterford, with Cork next on the list. And the Japanese company that makes robot wolves is struggling to keep up with the demand as the country faces more bear attack. A record number of bear sightings have been reported in recent months, mainly in the country's northern prefectures. As such, more people are using the company's animatronic wolves to scare bears away, leading to a surge in orders.
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0: In Gaelic games, Westmeath have won their first Leinster Football Championship since 2004 with an 8-point win over Dublin at Croke Park. It's the Lake County's second Delaney Cup. In soccer, Hamer Halgrimson has named his team for the Republic of Ireland's upcoming friendlies with Qatar and Canada. Seamus Coleman returns to the squad for the first time since announcing his imminent departure from Everton, while Celtic title winner Liam Scales is also included. A number of young players are also included, with the likes of Jaden Ume, Mason Melia and Cork City's Conor Brann all set to get game time. Manchester United have beaten Nottingham Forest 3-2 in the Premier League. West Ham will look to keep their survival hopes alive at Newcastle this evening. Xavi Alonso says it fills him with immense pride to become manager of Chelsea after signing a 4-year deal at Stamford Bridge. And the Scottish Professional Football League says it utterly condemns the pitch invasion by Celtic fans after their title-winning result against Hearts at Parkhead yesterday. They've urged people to contact the police if they witnessed any alleged criminal activity, with Hearts saying a number of their players were physically and verbally abused. The SPFL have also clarified the game wasn't abandoned by the referee. Download the Go Loud app now, your new home for Off the Ball.
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15: How's it going? It's Shannon here. First of all, but Taylor Swift's net worth just hit $2 billion, making her the richest female musician in the world. Her wealth comes from music royalties, touring, and her song catalogue, which is reportedly worth $600 million. Elsewhere, Madonna, Shakira, and BTS are set to co-headline the first ever FIFA World Cup final halftime show on the 19th of July, and the show will be curated by Coldplay's Chris Martin, who broke the news with the Muppets.
16: Madonna!
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15: And finally, Kim Kardashian's shapewear brand Skims is being sued by a man who claims her company didn't pay him a fair share while he worked there. And now he's trying to round up the other employees in a class action lawsuit. However, Skims says it's all BS. Honestly, everyone and their granny are being sued these days.
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3: 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Clear skies ahead. 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

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We said it about Sabrina Carpenter. We can say it about C-Mod as well. Take a sexy picture of me. It's Marty here with you. Let's ramp up the tempo a little bit. You can do the dance from the trend on TikTok if you'd like. Ewan McVicar and Share the House in 10 spin hits in a row.

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200,000 euro going to one lucky listener next Friday, just after 3 p.m. If you're licking your lips at the thoughts of that, we'll tell you how it can be you after some Amble and Moral Victory playing right here on Spin. I'm going to-

0: Olivia Dean, Man I Need, on your number one hit music station. That's become one of my last songs when it comes to my sets at the moment across the country. There is a Josh Furr remix of that that I love so much. And when it comes to the last 10 minutes of a gig, I just think it's one of those songs that just cannot be beaten. You're singing, you're swaying. Olivia Dean, God, I love you.
1: Give me that cash.
0: This is
1: Cash Machine.
0: Bit too much there to link that in to talking about one of my final songs that I play at my gigs at the moment. But anyway, let's move swiftly on, shall we? I'd say you're licking your lips at the thoughts of this. Finally, something worth hearing and listening to. This guy on the radio, he's been harping on, and now he's about to tell you how you can win 200,000 euros. So you're all ears. 200 grand. One lucky listener. This coming Friday, just after 3 o'clock, I'd love nothing more than for it to be you. So if you'd like it to be you as well, I mean, who wouldn't? If you do not need 200,000 euro, we can safely say you're doing pretty well for yourself. 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Spin to 57557 for your chance to win. 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Calvin Harris and Jazzy, they've teamed up for a brand new summer belter. It's called Satisfy. We'll get it on for you in full in just a bit, and we'll do a bit of Dermot Kennedy next as well. Hang on.
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2: In Jazzy's words, not mine, Calvin Harris just slid into her DMs and essentially was like, hey, let's make a track together. They got together in the studio last December. They finally released it and I love it so, so much. All the summer vibes on this one. It's new from Jazzy, new from Calvin Harris. 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

0: Ed Sheeran, Denise, Shyla, and a two-step. It's Marty here with you on your number one hit music station. Hearing that song back again kind of has me thinking, is Denise Shyla a little bit quiet at the moment? Or am I not doing my job correctly? Look, Denise, if you're listening, we're due a new banger. You got to send us that one with Ed Sheeran. Give us something by yourself there, you know, if you're not too busy. Me not having a clue what's going on in her life, just hoping she's listening and requesting brand new music. Who do I think I am, eh? 10 spin hits in a row on the way. And also in the next hour, if you'd like to be 200,000 euro richer, we'll give you all the details and how you can win that next on Spin. Hang on.
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Somber and 12 to 12 on your number one hit music station. It's Marty here with you. Time to get something on that's Irish. Always an added bonus to it. A guy called Femi, whose background all started in a gospel choir. I love knowing how people got going when it comes to their singing careers. This is called Noble and it's here on Spin.

Teddy Swims on Mr. Know-It-All. You'd become Mr. or Mrs. Know-It-All if you had an extra 200,000 euro casually just sitting in your bank account. Dave, if you want to win it, all the details to come very, very shortly, and we'll play Bella Kay after Huntress Golden playing right here on Spin.

It's right here with you in your number one hit music station. Underneath us right now, the one thing I'm loving this lady is doing at her gigs at the moment, taking fans up, bringing them onto stage to do the Lush Life dance. Absolutely making their years. Of course, we're talking about Zara Larsson, her latest track, Midnight Sun, here on Spin.

0: Florence Road and Break the Girl in your number one hit music station. This is Finn. It's Marty here with you, about to give you all the details on how you can become extremely wealthy.
1: Give me that cash.
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1: Cash machine.
0: Very, very wealthy indeed. The thoughts of one listener getting a phone call this coming Friday after 3 o'clock, worth an incredible 200,000 euro, and you listening right now could be you. And the one thing we have in here, I would love nothing more than for you to win this, have the bragging rights, you know, the kind of way that I can say, well, look, I went on my show, I told you about the cash machine, you texted, you won 200 grand. So if you're listening right now and you decide to enter and you end up winning the money, if you could just find some way of reaching out to me, just say, hey, was listening, thank you so much, I'm 200 grand richer, you'd like to send me your IBAN, I'd love to try a couple of quid to say thanks. Okay, let's just leave it at that. Spin to 57557 for your chance to win, or you can enter on the Spin website as well. And just a reminder, up on the website, we do have an option to pay using Google Pay and Apple Pay for a faster, easier entry. 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And like I said earlier on, 3 p.m. on Friday, that is the deadline. 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Madonna and Sabrina Carpenter on the same song. God, I love it. It's called Bring Your Love. We'll play it in just a bit, and we'll do a bit of Freya Sky next as well. Hang on.
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2: 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It's funky. It's got disco vibes written all over it. 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

0: Drake and Massive on your number one hit music station. This is Spin No Better Duo now to keep you company for the next couple of hours on your Sunday evening, whether you're on a road trip, whether you're listening in the kitchen at home, maybe you're just on a short trip as well. Keep it locked in. Jamie and Faye, they're on the way. They also have hit music on the way from Tate McRae, Khaki Kid and Taylor Swift. Just ahead on Spin. Have a good one.
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0: How are you? It's Jamie and Faye back again. Someone said to themselves, Faye,
1: yeah,
0: these lads aren't working enough, so we'll give them another show. Six shows a week. Come on, man.
1: I never said no one was working hard enough. I am working hard enough, let me tell you that.
0: Let that be known. She is working hard enough. We're here crying in this studio.
1: No, we're not. We're only happy to be here. This is the best of shows. So this is a collection of all of our best bits. During the week, Jamie, we spoke about mundane things that wreck your head. Now, you had quite a lot to add to this.
0: Well, everything I think wrecks my head. We're going to jump into this in just a moment. After Tame Impala, it's Drag

0: best of Jamie and Faye on Spin.
1: Faye, I drove up to Finglas a couple of days ago to see my cousin, okay?
2: Okay.
1: And we were just standing outside the front garden, having a nice conversation, whatever, blah, blah, blah. A couple of minutes into it, black car drives by, okay?
2: Yeah.
1: As I was walking to get into my car to go home, beeps, and all four people in the car waved to say hello, right?
2: You got catcalled.
1: Well, that would be nice to think. I doubt it, but it would be nice to think. And in the back of my head, I was like, who was that? Who was that? And then I texted a couple of people I knew who were from Finglas.
2: Yeah.
1: They were like, no, man, sorry, it wasn't me. I asked our boss, because I know he lives up near that direction. He was like, no, man, haven't a clue who that was. And now it's still lingering in my mind. And my cousin texted me the other day. He was like, did you ever find out who that was in the car?
2: Yeah.
1: No, never got to the bottom of it.
2: Weird.
1: This is why we're asking you the question of the mundane things that wreck your head, because that's one of them that's just going to bother me for ages now.
2: Interesting. I will say, that would bother me, wouldn't bother me too much. I think what bothers me more is when you're walking into a building or a room or whatever and someone holds the door for you, but they're a good bit ahead of you, so you kind of do that awkward little speed walk.
1: The little shuffle over. Yeah, yeah.
2: When really, I don't want to speed walk. I want to take my time and at a leisurely pace, you know, walk into the room. That bothers me. Don't, you know, I know it's mundane, but this is what we're talking about.
1: No, it is. You know what bothers me more, though? You know when you hold the door for someone and they just kind of don't address it? Or they don't even look at you?
2: Yeah.
1: That bothers me more. But on mundane things that wreck your head.
3: Hi, Jamie and Faye. A mundane thing that wrecks my head is people who constantly make plans with you and then cancel all the time. Like, why bother?
1: I have to be honest, I kind of do that sometimes, but it's not like I don't have the intention to do it.
2: You just can't schedule your life well, is that it?
1: I'm just an organised mess, I call myself. Do you get me?
2: Yeah, my partner is the same. Yeah, that bothers me. That does bother me. Or, you know when you, a waiter is like, enjoy your meal, and you're like, you too.
1: And then you're like, why did I say that?
2: An awkward moment.
1: It just happens.
4: One thing that wrecks my head is when somebody puts a dirty plate in the sink even though the dishwasher is empty. It takes 2 seconds.
1: I'm not going to call out any family members because I got in trouble for that before, so I'm just going to shut my mouth.
2: Yeah.
1: But it's relatable.
2: Yeah.
1: It happens. It does happen. All the best bits and none of the fluff.

0: and there was, sorry, four lads and one girl in the car. They all waved out the window. I couldn't see who it was because I was squinting. Maybe I need glasses. But now I can't figure out who it was because no one followed up to be like, oh, it's good to see you earlier on or anything like that. And I'm trying to like go through my contacts to see, hey, was that you in that car? Was that you in that car? No, now, one get back to me.
1: Maybe if it was just a group of lads like the piss.
0: But that's the thing.
1: Do you know what I mean?
0: But then I was like, was I wearing something funny? What was going on at that particular time? I just don't know. Do you know what I mean?
1: Yeah, I don't know. I guess we'll never know.
0: Mundane things that wreck your head.
2: A mundane thing that wrecks my head is, you know, when you're out for a walk and someone lets their little dog off their lead, but they're a little yapper. You know, one of those little white crusty dogs that just like bite the ankles off you. What are you doing with?
1: I know those dogs are so bloody annoying.
0: Ah, look, they're lovely, but I get it because I'd be out walking my dog and some of those little things are vicious.
1: They are. Do you know what wrecks my head?
0: Mm.
1: And it's very mundane. Is when you're I use that the old style headphones with the cord, and when you're walking and they get caught in the door.
0: Yeah, and then you get pulled back.
1: Or equally, you're wearing a bag, a crossbody bag, and that gets caught in the door, and then you're flung back. So annoying.
0: Absolutely, at least with the wired headphones, you don't lose them. But yeah, mundane things that wreck your head in 087 711 1038.
3: A mundane thing that wrecks my head is people who send voice messages that are like 2 minutes long that could have been a text message that's like one sentence, you know?
0: Mm. I am that person.
1: Yes, you are that person. I can confirm you are that person.
0: Yeah, I am that person. And Faye knows I am that person. Another voice note that came in.
2: Hi, Jamie and Faye. A mundane thing that really annoys me. You know when people are like using corporate jargon in like emails and they'll say things like circling back.
1: Yeah.
2: Can you not just say like, let's get back to this at another time? Like, why do we have to use those words all the time?
0: I think it's to make people feel more professional about themselves,
1: it is.
0: Isn't it?
1: Especially when you know the person really, really well. It's like, why are you sending me an email as if like if you sent me that email, like we work together every day and you were like, kind regards, Jamie, I'd be like, go and shove that now where the sun don't shine.
0: Sometimes I send Faye stuff on email now, I don't even put anything in the email. It's just a file in the email.
4: People who use private numbers, where are you at?
0: Eh, it can be me sometimes if I'm, you know, stuck into prank calls or whatever it is.
1: Yeah, yeah.
0: But anyway, this is what we are chatting about. Mundane things that wreck your head on 087 711 1038. I am the person who does use the private numbers.
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1: All the best bits and none of the fluff.
2: It's the best of Jamie and Faye.
1: You're on Spin.
3: What are you bringing us in today?
0: What I'm bringing is some really bad advice, okay?

0: I have a little hack that I use not every day. I try not to do it, but I believe it really works. But if I was to tell someone this, it is genuinely bad advice because I know it's not good for you, okay? I find that if I go on my phone first thing in the morning, it wakes me up quicker. Obviously, if I told someone that, they'd be like, that's so bad for you. Like, you're supposed to put yourself into direct sunlight straight away, you know, or like wake up naturally and not put screens on. But if I look at my phone for 5 minutes straight away when I wake up, I'm up straight away.
1: You're getting that quick dopamine.
0: Yeah, it's bad advice, but it works. It genuinely works.
1: Do you know what? I 100% agree with you. Let's make this into a thing, okay?
0: Okay.
1: Faye's bad advice. Yeah. Do you have any more bad advice?
0: I sure do, okay? I think the confidence is way more important than accuracy. Like, sometimes I'll throw a fact out there. Mm. Will I have fact checked it? No. Doesn't matter? No. Because if I'm confident, you'll all believe it.
1: This is factual, because I've seen people get jobs for having so much confidence, and it's only later on when someone goes, they actually don't know what they're doing, but they're hired on the basis of how they put themselves forward to people, you know?
0: Another one, if you're late, okay, to work or whatever, or to a meeting, make sure you stop off and get a coffee, or just have a coffee cup on the go with you, okay? Because it makes it look like you're busy.
1: Okay.
0: It's just, or put a laptop in your hand or something, mess up the hair, just make yourself look like you're up the walls.
1: Okay, and have you done this before?
0: Well, you do it. With a laptop.
1: Yeah, without the coffee though.
0: Yeah.
1: I stick the laptop under my arm and that makes it look like I'm in business.
0: Yeah.
1: Sometimes when me and Faye are looking for certain people in the building, what I'll do is I'll close the laptop, stick it under the arm, and then automatically when you're walking around, it's like, oh man, they're onto something right now. You know?
0: Or sometimes if you just put a little bit of a pep in your step from walking like to one place to the next in the office, it looks like you're busy and up the walls.
1: 100%. There is people in here who do that all the time. Straight posture, going from A to B. What are they doing? Probably nothing. Probably nothing.
0: Another thing to add to the list is just don't do small talk. Just ask people straight away, what's your biggest fear? What are you afraid of?
1: Faye, like, going up to something, you just started the job. What's your biggest fear?
0: Yeah. just don't beat around the bush. You're not going to learn anything about them. That is my list of bad advice for this week.
1: I feel like this should be a continuous thing. If you want to inspire Faye with more bad advice, please do on 087 711 1038.
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0: Taylor. 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Spin with Jamie and Faye coming up in just a moment. It is locked and reloaded.
1: Yes,
0: come on.
1: The cash machine has 200,000 euro, 200 squid sitting in it, all for you to be taken out. We'll be giving you all the details on how you could win that in just a bit.
0: Turning it up.
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1: We're asking you the question of what is something that you feel like Irish people just struggle with on 087-711-1038. I was saying to Faye briefly a moment ago, over the weekend we were obviously at Wellfest. Now on Saturday I got a taxi because it was just easier to get there than driving, okay? Then Sunday I got one and I noticed on the way home that the taxi driver was taking a slightly longer route because obviously I kind of know the way back from the
2: city
1: centre.
2: Of course.
1: And she took this mad turn and I was like, okay, why are they going down this way? And then we're kind of going around in loops. Anyway, I got home and it was like 15 quid more expensive than it was the day before.
2: That's a lot.
1: Isn't it though? Come on.
2: That's a lot more than the average.
1: If it was like a fiver or something, I'd be like, I'll let them away. Yeah. With, you know, cost of living.
2: Yeah.
1: But that affects us too, obviously. Yeah. Anyway, in the taxi, my girlfriend was looking at me like, are you going to say something? I'm like, obviously not. I feel like as an Irish person, that is just, confrontation is something I feel like we struggle with. You know what I mean?
2: Completely. But on this, it's the exact same as when you get your hair cut and the woman or the fella who's cutting your hair turns around with the mirror on the back and they're like, do you like it? And they're after chopping your whole head of hair off or they're either after turning it God knows what colour and you're like, oh, brilliant. Yeah, thank you. Love it. Thank you so much. You're all good. And like you can't build up the courage to be like, it's awful. I hate it. Give me my original hair back.
1: And also when you do that, it's like, well, you can't really change it, mate. Sorry about that. Especially like, when it comes to the whole barber thing. We got this voice note in.
3: One thing I feel like Irish people struggle with is like when there's like a bit of sun and it's like even just like 14 degrees, Irish people just go feral. They're like on the beaches, shorts out, swimming pools in the backyard. And what is that?
1: Yeah, it's a good time. That's what it is.
2: Yeah, but I saw a fella in a beater yesterday. It's bloody freezing out. It was sunny, but it wasn't hot.
1: You know, like, okay. It was a Saturday, but come on, like, lads, don't be wearing those things outside. You know what I mean?
2: I don't know. Another one, I think, is just like, when you go over to someone's house for a chat or whatever and you meet them and they offer you tea, I feel like no one actually ever wants the tea. Sometimes they do, but I always just say, just to be nice.
1: Yeah.
2: I can't, like, to me, it's kind of offensive if I say no to their tea.
1: It's a social tea as well. You kind of have to say yes to it. Yeah. What do you feel like Irish people struggle with on 087-711-1038?
0: Miss Jamie and Faye this week?
4: Catch up now.

0: Jamie and Faye this week?
1: Catch up now.
0: You've got the best of show.
1: It's Spin.
2: And we're talking about things that Irish people struggle with on 0877111103. I was telling Faye, I had a taxi driver yesterday who took the longer route for more money. And I just, obviously as an Irish person, I couldn't face a confrontation. No. Do you know what I mean?
3: Because then in your mind, you're like, well, I'm just being a Karen.
2: Well, that's what I want. Yeah, there was a bit of that.
3: You know what I mean?
2: Yeah.
3: Even though it's quite legit that you would complain about it. Another thing that I think Irish people find difficult is going out for a few quiet ones.
2: Yeah.
3: I think it's never.
2: It's never quiet,
3: never
2: is
3: quiet.
2: It?
3: Never.
2: And if it is quiet, it's always a bit strange.
3: Yeah.
2: It's kind of like, well, nothing really happens.
3: I don't think it's ever successfully done in Ireland.
2: No, not at all. We did get this voice note in.
4: I think one thing that Irish people struggle with, especially like in college or if you're doing exams, is if you do really well in an exam, people are like, oh, like you must be really smart. But like, I think Irish people just go, oh no, like it was just an easy exam that came up, like the questions that came up were all right. Like you won't actually give yourself the pat on the back that you deserve. It's just like, oh no, like it was just easy. Do you know what I mean?
2: I feel like that's what we talked about on the show before. We call it the Catholic guilt.
3: Yes, you can't be good at anything. And also if you're doing well in something, you know, people like to knock them down a peg or two.
2: Yeah. So
3: you know, suddenly they've notions.
2: Yeah, you could be proud of yourself for anything, and rightfully so maybe, but there's always one person to tear you down. This one also.
5: One thing I feel like Irish people just struggle with is apologising for everything.
3: Yeah.
5: Like you can literally brush some past someone and be like, sorry, sorry, or look at them in the eye and you're apologising for nothing.
2: Oh, well, we do that all the time, don't we?
3: We do. I feel like women do that a lot as well. Like you could be walking past someone and you don't brush off them and you say, sorry, sorry.
2: If you lock eyes with somebody, then it just happens as well.
6: One thing 100% Irish blokes struggle with is telling their barber that they hate the haircut. I mean, you could look like a potato, and the minute the fella shows you that haircut, you're like, yeah, bro, that's unreal.
2: I mean, we spoke about that a few minutes ago. Even for women, that is the thing
3: as well.
2: You spoke about this in the show before.
3: Yeah, it's when they turn around, put that mirror in the back of your head, and they show you the back of the head, and you're like, oh, Christ. Oh, no, I'm butchered. And then you just go, yeah, it's lovely, thank you very much. That'll be 200 quid.
2: Yeah, and there's nothing you can do about it.
6: As an Irish bloke, I feel like, you know, well, one thing that a lot of Irish people struggle with is probably like emotions. Like my missus will say to me, like, oh, I love you. And I'll be like, hey, nice one, bro. You know, that's a boy.
2: That's a bit of me myself, I have to say. Things that Irish people struggle with. 087-711-1038.
0: All the best bits and all of the fluff.
1: It's the best of Jamie and Faye.
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0: It's Talk to You on Spin with Jamie and Faye, a special guest who's on air after 10 o'clock. Matthew Matthews, welcome into the studio.
1: Lads, can I just say, it's not even 10 p.m. yet.
2: I know.
1: Till 2 a.m. And you're pulling me in this early. What's the crack? What's going on?
2: Because you're outside and you're banging the door down and we kind of felt bad for you, so we said we better let him in.
0: Oh, no, Faye.
1: I was probably telling you to keep it down, to be honest. No. Keep it down in there, but you're on the radio.
0: We're here to play a game of...
2: Quackers.
0: Quackers.
2: Okay.
0: Matt, have we had you on to play this game before?
1: Never, but I'm loving the Mr. 305 action at the moment.
0: Yeah, here we go. Quackers is a game, Matt, right, where three songs will play, right, and a duck will quack them.
2: Yeah.
0: You will quack the melodies of a song from the Spin playlist, and you just basically have to guess what that particular song is. How do you feel like you'd fit with this challenge? Because you are a music man, Matt.
1: Yeah, I do have a good ear. I'll give myself that. So,
0: okay. I'm thinking, oh, he's ducks. Coming in confident. Yeah.
1: I am.
2: I love that.
1: And my auntie has a farm, so.
0: What's that? To do with the songs,
1: it's ducks. I can see how my duck language is coming on. Do you know what I mean?
0: Yeah, well, that's great. Okay,
2: so, I didn't put two together.
0: His auntie has a farm. Does she have ducks? She has ducks.
1: I actually don't know now. It's been so long. It's been years.
0: That was irrelevant information, Matt. Right, the duck is going to quack a melody. You have to guess what the song is. Song number one, Matt. What is this?
1: I got it.
0: Go on.
1: Jazzy, High on Me.
0: Yes!
1: I still got my duck language intact.
0: So your auntie's farm is coming in handy
2: the
0: right
2: farm
0: now.
2: It is coming in clutch.
0: All right, man. We're doing well.
2: Jamie, I will say now, not in Matt's defense, in your defense, that's an easy one.
0: Okay. Matt, it's 3 out of 3, okay? So one in the bag. We're going to move on to quack number two. Matthew Matthews, this song here. Oh, Matthew Matthews. That farm ain't coming in handy now.
1: Yeah. No, hang on a sec. Do we get second goes?
0: Do you want to hear it again?
2: Yeah.
0: One more time. I will say, Matt, the duck did struggle a bit with this one, but...
1: Oh my God. Is it an Alex Warren track?
0: No, it's from a movie.
1: Oh, Runway? Devil Wears Prada?
0: No, I'll give you one more clue. Animated film.
2: So what's in... Okay, 1 second. What's in really hot at the moment? We have added... Oh,
0: you guessed it, did you?
1: K-pop Demon Hunters.
0: Yeah, which one though?
1: Golden.
0: Yeah, come on.
2: Yay!
0: Now, I'll give you a half a point for that because
2: I
0: feel like...
2: Yeah, that's not a full point.
0: Yeah, Faye figured that one out.
1: Yeah, it was the animator that gave it away, to be fair.
0: Oh, my God. Faye got it straight away, though, man.
2: My uncle has a farm.
1: a K-pop farm.
2: He actually has numerous farms, but yeah.
0: That's a story for another day. All right, Matthew, look great. Third track. If you can get it, you get it in the bag. We'll just give it to you, all right? yourself and your auntie's farm.
1: Oh
0: this is
1: God.
0: The third song. What is it? I know it.
2: That's tough, Jamie.
1: I know it. Yeah. Mall grab, just the way you are.
0: The original artist is needed, Matthew.
1: Milky.
0: Ah! Quackers in the bag, Matthew.
1: And the last one, that was the easiest one.
2: Can I say you were the lucky winner of €10,000?
1: Really?
2: Yeah.
1: €10,000.
0: If only, Matthew, we had 10 grand to give away in the show. Do you know what I mean?
1: I don't even know the last time I even saw, if I've even seen 10 grand in my life.
2: Well,
1: why are you getting my hopes up for?
2: It's coming to your bank account. Jamie said he'd give it to you out of his own.
0: We'll send it to your auntie's farm, Matthew. Matthew Matthews on air after 10 o'clock with 10 spin hits in a row. Matthew Matthews, thank you for coming.
2: Thank you, man.
1: Thank you. Send it my way.
3: It's the best

0: Spin with Jamie and Faye. We're looking back of all of the best bits from across the week and coming up on the show just after 8 p.m.
1: Yes, what is your guilty pleasure? Now, I actually asked someone about this, Jamie, during the week, right, and they couldn't answer one. I don't know if that's a red flag or what, but the fact that they couldn't give me one guilty pleasure.
0: I feel like some people have no shame. That's why they have no guilty pleasure. Do you know what I mean?
1: Yeah, or either it was so bad.
0: They just didn't want to tell you.
1: They didn't want to say it out loud.
0: We're going to get to this just after 8 on Spin. Hold your mark, ready,
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0: Well, welcome on in if you're only joining us. And by the way, if you have missed the majority of the show, we do have a podcast, The Best of Jamie and Faye, on Spotify, Go Loud, wherever you get your podcasts. Faye, I gotta say, otherwise no one's gonna know.
1: No, you're dead right. You know what? You really, really do. Guys, we're talking about what is your guilty pleasure next, okay? And I didn't say this during the week, but I wanna say it now. Vitamin jellies, okay? Mm. You know those vitamin jellies that you get? You know what I'm talking about?
0: Yeah, for sure.
1: I love them. I could take more than 10 a day of them. I love them.
0: Caution, she wouldn't.
1: Yeah, sorry.
0: Do it.
1: Yeah.
0: But they taste delicious, fair enough. We're going to be chatting about this in just a moment after Harry Styles, American Girls, here on Spin.

0: of Jamie and Faye on Spin.
1: I was at a barbecue over the weekend, just after Wellfest on Sunday. And a couple of my mates are ripping into me because I have this habit. Okay, when I'm the designated driver for my friends, okay. They're the lads. They love a bit of techno when they're in the car.
2: Yeah.
1: Like, I'll put on like Patrick Toppin or Chris Dussy or whatever DJs they're talking about.
2: That's a name I haven't heard in a while.
1: Yeah, no, exactly.
2: Oh my God.
1: So like we'll be in the car when it's like, say, four of us in the car. Yeah. The car will be going boom, boom, boom, boom. And it, to be honest, it does my head in.
2: Same. Pots and pans.
1: But then what happens is after I drop them home, right, and I'm like, yeah, go on, lads. See you later. Mm. I stick on these tunes. God forbid the lads will be in the car while I'm playing a bit of Katy Perry, but this is my guilty pleasure. I love the old Y2K, you know, Katy Perry kind of pop music. I'm on my own.
2: Love. It's music you can sing along to that have lyrics, that have words. What I will say is my guilty pleasure, and it's kind of, I didn't really want to mention it, but since you're being so open, I will. Yeah. When I'm out for dinner with the girls or with family or whatever, and I don't want to get a side for just myself, I order fries or chips for the whole table, but I know that I will just want them for myself.
1: Okay.
2: But then I don't need to pay for it because everyone will kind of have it.
1: But what happens then if you take most of them? Does that end up in an argument at the end of it, you know?
2: No, because I just put them beside me.
1: I'll
2: just dig away. Like, I'll dig a big clunk of them.
1: You're like, oh, do you want to chip that? No, you don't. Okay, never mind then.
2: It's a bit greedy, but it's a guilty pleasure. And I'll be like, oh, it's just for the table.
1: Another guilty pleasure of mine is I love watching, like, have you seen these on Instagram or TikTok? They're like, how would you describe it? Drama videos involving AI fruits.
2: No.
1: So you'll have like Apollina and Watermelina, and they're having an argument, and next of all, one of them is cheating on a
2: crikey
1: spouse, and
2: that's a weird guilty pleasure. Yeah.
1: I could spend hours watching. By the way, if you're listening, am I the only one who has these on their newsfeed? Is that a thing? Not for you, obviously.
2: I don't have that on my newsfeed. Do you judge people's grocery shops?
1: Oh no, do you?
2: Yeah. It's guilty pleasure. I love judging people's grocery shops, seeing what they buy and what they have in their basket.
1: What is your guilty pleasure? 087-711-1038.
3: A guilty pleasure of mine is sometimes dropping the missus home and just going to McDonald's by myself.
2: So fair.
1: I do that all the time.
2: But I do feel like if your missus found out, she'd be thick. Because who, you know, you always want to get... I don't know.
1: It's ice cream time when you go to McDonald's, do you know?
2: Yeah,
1: what I mean?
2: I'd be offended if you didn't want to go with me.
1: Well, sometimes you just need a break. What is your guilty pleasure? That's what we're asking you on 087 711 1038.
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1: And I feel like I'm being extremely vulnerable right now, to be completely honest.
2: You are, but it's a safe place, Jamie. Don't you worry.
1: Well, I would hope so. I was telling Faye that I have this thing where we're talking about, like, what is your guilty pleasure, by the way, on 087-711-1038. I was saying to Faye that when the lads are in the car with me, and there's, like, four of us in the car, and I'm driving around, like, they like a bit of techno. They don't like any pop music or rock music or anything. So the whole time, it's just like, boom, boom, boom.
2: No,
1: boom.
2: Not a bit of me.
1: No, but then when I'm on my own, it's like...
2: Oh, yeah,
3: get the old Katy Perry on the radio, Joe.
2: Get them girls out.

0: is your guilty pleasure?
1: I don't really call it a guilty pleasure, but one thing I love to do at night time is to drive through the petrol station. Just the smell of it.
0: Yeah, the petrol station smell is a good one.
2: The smell of diesel is so good.
0: Is it diesel or petrol, the smell that you get when you go to the petrol station?
2: Oh, maybe it's petrol. I'm not too sure.
0: A bit of a mixture of
2: I'm a diesel gal, so maybe... I don't
0: country gal, she loves a bit of diesel.
2: Yeah, green diesel. No, I'm joking.
0: Totally get you. A bit of green diesel, the dubs that come straight over their heads. What is your guilty pleasure?
3: My guilty pleasure is sitting at home, whatever day of the week it is, George Judy, The Murray Show, 10 out of 10 tops.
0: It is.
2: Yeah. Judy is a banger.
0: Do you remember years ago being sick off school?
2: Yeah.
0: And just having Judge Judy on the TV?
2: Or Oprah. And I remember they'd be discussing facts that, like, I definitely should have been listened to as a 10-year-old.
0: Educating ourselves. What is your guilty pleasure?
1: My fella frowns upon this, but I love picking my nose, especially if you're just sitting there, like, watching Netflix or something, and, you know, like, rolling into a ball. Anyway.
2: That is definitely the top guiltiest pleasure we've heard on the show tonight.
0: Is there something to be said for inside thoughts for some things?
2: Yeah,
0: you know what I mean?
2: But you know what?
0: Yeah.
2: I love it. It's true. We all love that.
0: Your guilty pleasures, what are they? 087-711-1038.
4: Miss Jamie and Faye this week? Catch up now.

0: miss Jamie and Faye this week?
1: Catch up now.
0: You've got the best of show.
1: It's Spin.
2: So Jamie, I'm heading home this weekend, okay, because I have a gig in Waterville in Kerry. And I'm actually really looking forward to it, okay? I'm really looking forward to going home. Because I live out of home up in Dublin. My family live in Limerick and I'm renting. And there's nothing wrong with renting, but I just feel like when you're renting, it never really feels like

0: a home, like a home.
1: Do you ever feel like 100% comfortable, even though like you might get on fantastically with the people you're living with?
0: Yeah.
1: Do you ever feel like you can actually let your hair down when you have housemates?
0: I do. I get on with them all great, but I feel like you just don't have the luxuries of a home.
1: Yeah, no, for
0: sure. You know what I mean? Like, for instance, okay, which is lovely, when I come down in the morning now, okay, my dad always makes us a coffee in the morning, okay? But you know what he does, and it feels like a luxury, is he puts the mug on a saucer. And I just think it costs nothing, but it elevates the coffee.
1: It's bougie almost.
0: It's bougie,
1: yeah, for sure.
0: And there's really no need. But by putting the little mug on the saucer, I'm like, wow, this is what I'm talking about.
1: And when he forgets to put the saucer underneath, are you like, ah, here, what's going on with the standards today?
0: Yeah, yeah. I'm like, I'm not drinking it. No, but this is kind of what I'm getting at, Jamie. Tiny things that, you know, feel luxurious, but they cost you nothing.
1: Okay.
0: I think the saucer really makes it for me.
1: A saucer under a cup of tea or a cup of coffee, I feel like, does add a little extra bouginess. I also don't understand, is it just an aesthetic thing, or does it add anything to the experience?
0: You know? He just loves the feeling of the saucer underneath the little mug, and he won't serve a coffee without a saucer. I don't know. It's not very Tipperary of him, but he just really enjoys it.
1: What would be your other, like, what would
0: quiet
1: you call
0: luxury.
1: Them? Quiet luxuries, yeah.
0: You can't base clean sheets. It just feels luxurious. And they might be sheets from the cheapest old store, but once they're clean and they're fresh for the first night, it feels like luxury. But it costs you nothing.
1: I do get what you're saying. I remember years ago when we used to stay at my grandmother's house, my nanny's house years ago. This is when we were like, Jesus Christ, we must have been like 12 or whatever.
0: Yeah.
1: She used to bring up breakfast in bed at like 6 o'clock in the morning.
0: See, that's luxurious.
1: But I was like, first of all, I appreciate it, but when you're like 12 years of age and it's 6 o'clock in the morning, but she used to bring up the little tray. And now as a 27-year-old man, I'm like, if I could just go stay in nanny's and have that tray brought up to me, I'd be living like luxury, like a king or a princess.
0: And it costs you nothing. Well, it does cost you something, your nanny up at 6 a.m. cooking. Another thing, okay?
1: Yeah.
0: If I want to feel really bougie, and I'm obviously not yet in my life this bougie.
1: Getting there.
0: But I play a bit of jazz music when I'm cooking up some food in the kitchen. And I light a little candle. And suddenly, I'm in luxury.
1: So do you, when you're cooking at home in the, you know, the house you're living in with your housemates, do you ever put on jazz music as you're cooking in the kitchen?
0: I have once or twice when they're gone.
1: When they're cooking, you can't do it while they're around.
0: No, because I'd feel like a bit of a ponce.
1: Well, we spoke about on the show Guilty Pleasures just there not long ago. Would that be then one of them, like a bit of jazz music?
0: Do you know what? It actually would. I feel like it's luxurious, even though it costs me nothing. I just play it on my Spotify account.
1: This is what we're talking about on the show right now.
0: Quiet luxuries. Let us know what yours are. 087 711 1038.

0: Niall Horan, Dinner Party on Spin with Jamie and Faye coming up in just a moment. It is life-changing and it could be yours.
1: Yes, €200,000 is in the cash machine. Guys, I'll be giving you all the details on how you could win that, so don't go anywhere.
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3: All night.
0: Talking about things that Irish people struggle with.
4: One thing 100% Irish blokes struggle with is telling their barber they hate the haircut.
5: Yeah.
4: I mean, you could look like a potato, and the minute the fella shows you that haircut, you're like, yeah, bro, that's unreal.
0: But even for women, that is the thing
1: as
0: well. You've talked about this in the show before.
1: Yeah, it's when they turn around, put that mirror in the back of your head, and they show you the back of the head, and you're like, oh, Christ. Oh, no, I'm butchered. And then you just think, yes, thank you very much. That'd be too
2: quick. Go! Turn up Jamie and Faye
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0: Jamie and Faye this week?
1: Catch up now.
0: You've got the best of show.
1: It's Spin.
2: Faye, am I a drama queen? I feel like maybe I am.
3: Maybe you are. Look, I can't say on live air that you are, but I can say it off air, and I'll tell you after that.
2: Okay, thank you for that information. This is what we're bringing back to the show.
4: You know what really grinds my gears?
3: I love this. It lets me rant in peace and not feel guilty about it.
2: So on Sunday, okay, This is what's really grinding my gears at the moment.
3: Okay.
2: I sent a text message to a friend of mine, right? A good friend of mine. And I was just like, hey, what's the story? We're having a barbecue. Any plans for the evening, okay? So he looked at that message, okay?
3: No response.
2: No response. That's fine.
3: Like, bothers me already.
2: Tick, right? I don't mind people not getting back. But then what I did mind was later on Instagram that evening, they were posting Instagram stories, okay?
3: Yeah.
2: All throughout the week.
3: Yeah.
2: And like, I'd be pretty close to this person still, even to this day. And I was just kind of like, you know, we were inviting you out to do something. You just open the message. You're posting Instagram stories all week. It just seems a little bit to me, what would be the word? Well, rude, I guess. That is
3: a bit simple. I had another word there, but I actually realised I can't say it on air. I completely get you. Rude is definitely an understatement to put. I'd be thick. Hashtag thick.
2: Am I a drama queen for saying so?
3: No. Interesting if he does hear this tonight.
2: Who cares?
3: Yeah, who cares?
2: He might text me back. Because, look, we were inviting him. There was a couple of lads. They said, drop him a text. I dropped him a text. Open the message straight away. But then, like, I get if you open a message and forget or whatever, you know? But when you're posting Instagram stories and it's kind of like, you know that you just left me hanging.
3: Yeah.
2: You know, and kind of you're leaving everyone else hanging because we were all, like, reaching out to you to see if you wanted to do something, you know?
3: Yeah. They're lost, though, at the end of the day.
2: Well, this is what we're talking about.
4: You know what really grinds my gears?
3: What grinds my gears is when you are on public transport of any sort and someone thinks it's okay to take a college lecture beside you with no headphones and starts interacting with the college lecturer.
2: Has this happened
3: right beside you? Yeah, it happened on the way into work here last week. I was on Dublin bus. Love you, Dublin bus. But sometimes you're a bit of a pain in the backside when people think that it's okay not to use headphones. I actually, at one point, I was actually going to say to the fella, look, do you want my headphones just for the journey in? Because you're really pissing everyone off now.
2: I feel like for me, right, I kind of get entertained when I get to listen to people's college lectures. And I'm like, maybe I might learn something today. You never know.
3: Okay, well, I think he was doing something science of some sort. But they were having like this college discussion where who would be like the class mentor. Okay. Anyways, they were going around the class and they were all auditioning to be the college mentor. So they'd be like telling you what they could bring to the table. And it was pretty funny. I will say it was entertaining. Me and a girl beside me on the bus were looking over each other, pissing ourselves laughing.
2: Just getting involved, learning a little bit of something.
4: You know what really grinds my gears?
2: This is the question we are asking you. What is it that grinds your gears? 087-711-1038.
0: Sunday nights are for Jamie and Faye catch-ups.
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1: It's the best bits of the week
0: on Spin.
2: This is what we are doing on the show right now.
3: You know what really grinds my gears?
4: What grinds your gears, Jamie?
2: So I was saying to Faye that we, me and the lads invited one of our friends to a barbecue on Sunday.
4: Name and shame. No.
2: We send him a message on WhatsApp. We're like, come on down, like, blah, blah, blah, whatever. He opened the message on WhatsApp because it was two, you know, the double blue lines, whatever they're called.
4: Yeah. So rude.
2: He didn't come down, but then was posting Instagram stories that evening and throughout all week. And we were kind of like, look,
4: that's what's more rude. Down.
2: Like, just say, oh, yeah. I'm not into it this evening, whatever it might be. But like, to leave you hanging and then start posting Instagram stories, that was what was kind of getting me, I suppose. Do you know what I mean?
4: Yeah. Or equally, what grinds my gears is on that topic is when someone gives you a false excuse and then you find out the excuse wasn't true.
2: That has happened to me so many times
4: with a certain friend, and I have found out numerous times that she's with someone when she's been lying and saying that she's doing something with someone else, with family or whatever, which I would think is a very valid excuse, but then she's meeting up with other people elsewhere.
2: But that's the thing, I had a friend like that as well, okay, and I almost felt embarrassed for them when, like, we ran into each other, and
4: yeah.
2: I almost felt like I had to make up, like, almost make up for the embarrassment in that moment and so.
4: Yeah, because they've been caught out.
2: Yeah, but what grinds your gears?
5: Having to put your credit card in for a free trial on any website, like, it's either free or it isn't.
2: Do you get that, like, on some websites where it's like, free trial 7 days, but put your credit card details in?
4: Yeah. Why?
2: It's supposed to be a free trial.
4: I know, and then we'll start charging you at the end of the month. Well, then charge me at the end of the month. I'll pay at the end of the month if I want to. You don't need to take my credit card details straight away.
2: We need to sort out the world's problems.
3: You know what really grinds my gears?
5: Something that throws my head in is when you hold the door for someone and they just don't even say thank you or anything.
2: Yeah, yeah. I was only saying this in the office earlier on today. I was like, it's one thing. It's just, it's a simple thing that kind of says a lot, you know what I mean?
4: It's always the yummy mummies. I'm sorry, it's always the yummy mummies who look straight through you when you hold the door for them.
2: And just have nothing to say.
6: People who constantly use the word ick, that is an ick in itself.
2: Is saying the word ick? Do you use the word ick?
4: Probably twice a day.
0: Miss Jamie and Faye this week?
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1: 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You're on Spin with Jamie and Faye. We are joined in studio with superstars, the one and only Carl Dawson, Chris Caroon from the Stop I Don't Believe You podcast with Go Loud. Lads, what's going on?
2: You
3: said that very
4: very well trained, isn't he?
3: That was really good.
2: Very well trained.
3: As common as I do.
2: Guys, how did we manage to get you in for the show? Because you're in high demand.
4: I think you found us in the lift on the way up, didn't you? I think it was that.
2: We found the rummaging in the rubbish out the back. We said, lads, come in.
4: Looking for a gig here.
1: So tell us, this podcast has been going on for, is it 2 years now? Stop, I don't believe you.
4: It's 2 years.
3: And we've two listeners.
4: We've
3: two
2: extra ones now. How did this come about originally at the very start of it? How did you meet?
4: Well, now you go, you can tell that story.
3: This was Carl coming up with this idea. We were down at the Ames Awards in Killarney.
2: Okay. For anyone that doesn't know what that is, because I only heard about it today.
3: So it's the Association of Irish Music.
4: It's basically like the Tony Awards or the Olivier's in England. Yeah. It's theatre awards for Ireland. So 2,000 people go down to Killarney every year. It's a 3-day weekend. It's class. I found him in the bar on a Sunday morning. You can't say that.
3: Oh, can I not?
4: No.
3: Oh, edit that.
4: I found him in the bar on the Sunday morning as everybody was leaving. He had a few in him. And
2: a
4: wasp had stung him twice.
1: Is that true or is that you?
3: I genuinely get myself into some mild scales.
1: But how do you get stung by a wasp in a hotel? How did that happen?
4: Twice.
1: How?
3: I was out on the beer garden and there was no other humans there. You forget to go to bed.
4: He did too.
3: And they just started nesting.
1: So when it did it the first time, were you not like, I better run for cover or get out of here? Did you just stand there and let it happen twice? What?
3: No, because Bushmills cures bee stings.
4: Put on a t-shirt.
2: When I first heard it, I thought it was a metaphor. He was stung by a wasp.
4: It is his metaphor now. So that's where I met him, and I said, "Hey, do you want to do a podcast?" And he said, "Yeah." We didn't really know each other at the time.
3: No, we didn't.
4: And I think that was the premise of the podcast was the fact that we didn't really know each other that well.
2: Okay.
4: So we heard
3: our friendship develop.
2: Now that you know each other, would you still do it together?
4: Yeah, even more so, because it's not only do we get great emails in from listeners every week, and we get to talk, we get to help them with their maybe they have a problem.
2: Yeah.
4: Some of the stories are hilarious, some of them are horrific.
3: They're rotten.
1: So if we were to, like, in a radio friendly way, describe what some of these kind of problems are that come into the podcast, what would they kind of be based around?
3: I feel like that radio friendly was just for me.
4: Yeah. What would they be like? They would be if you went to the supermarket and you bought vegetables for a salad, and you got home and you had nowhere to store the vegetables.
1: Oh, okay. So no intention of making salads. I like where this is going.
4: Was that good?
3: Actually, really made me severely uncomfortable.
1: See, Carl, you're best known as well, or one of the things you're really well known for is Dame Stuffy. Chris, you were Dame Lola from the Helix.
4: Rivals at Christmas.
2: So are you?
4: Yeah. Well, I'm down the road. He's up in the tower.
2: And little birdie told me you're working together on something very big at the moment.
4: We are, yeah.
2: What's that now? Or can I say?
4: Yeah. Buy tickets. Yeah. It's
2: plug.
4: Go on, Cricky, you tell them.
3: I am joining Carl in the Axis Ballymun for Summer Panto Aladdin.
4: Oh, yeah, we're doing that, but I don't think that's what she meant.
2: Plug away.
3: To be honest with you, he's just roped me into a lot.
4: I
2: love that.
4: When you're my friend, you get to do everything.
2: I want to be your friend.
4: Even if you don't get paid.
3: And Carl is also starring as Colin in Rent the Musical.
4: Yes.
3: And choreographing, and that is in the Thala Theatre next month.
4: The week after Ames.
3: Yeah.
4: I think it's June. Yeah.
1: So when you do the choreography and Carl misses a step, do you do the old Joe Jackson, or how does that go?
3: Oh, no, I knew he couldn't dance.
4: Yeah. He knew me. He had me pegged.
3: Sidestep.
2: And how did you get into dancing as well? Like, is it just from performing over years?
3: I've been performing years and years, and then you went to college.
2: Yeah.
3: You do your gig, you do all the slogging, and people just start saying yes.
2: Well,
4: Jobs. He's a good choreographer, in fact.
2: Yeah.
4: And I love him even more because he doesn't get me to do anything.
2: Because
4: he knows how awful I am.
2: Personality higher.
4: I don't dance. I'm a double threat, not a triple threat.
1: When it comes to the podcast, Stop, I Don't Believe You, is there any kind of stories that have been on the podcast so far that would be radio friendly to kind of just give us a little snippet of? Like,
4: I mean, look, we get a varied. No, there was tonight. Yeah, we got a lovely. We get messages in for people having issues with all kinds of things. Mm. And it could be with friendship issues.
3: Some of them are very deep.
4: Some of them are very deep. Some of them are very saucy.
2: Oh.
4: The majority are very saucy.
2: Oh. Yeah.
4: People in Ireland are filthy in the best way.
3: Like, can't eat
4: filthy.
2: Bumps. Jesus, I want to plug that in now. I'll go home and watch that tonight.
4: You want to do
2: that?
4: What? Did you write in?
2: I want to plug something in.
4: Is that you?
3: I think also what's got traction with the podcast is two lads just having a chat, having a crack.
4: It's, you know, it's therapy every week for me.
2: Yeah.
4: I don't know what it was for
3: we're
4: you.
3: We're completely ourselves.
2: Yeah.
3: Trying to be anything we're not.
2: And you have brilliant chemistry, I will say. It's just so natural. And be like having you in here in the room together, you can see how it works because it's you really work well together.
4: Well, get us a show.
1: We'll
4: sign us up.
1: And
2: where can we find this podcast? For anyone
4: you can find it on Goal Out or wherever you get your podcasts. It's Stop I Don't Believe You, and we've new episodes every Wednesday morning. 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
2: Amazing, guys. I can't wait. 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
4: Thank you.
3: 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The best of

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1: Yes, we hope you enjoyed the show. We'll be back at 7 p.m. tomorrow night. We'll see you there.
0: That's mad, actually, that Monday is tomorrow, isn't it? Yeah, we got to get out of here. Jess is on the way with Screen Time. She's got music from Tame Impala, Sonny Federa, and of course, if you missed it, the ever so massive details of how you could be winning €200,000 exactly with Spin's cash machine. 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
1: 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Like, Harry Styles is playing in Amsterdam. 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You could fly over to Amsterdam, get the best VIP tickets. 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
1: 25th anniversary, and like, I know that it makes sense because it came out when I was a child, but still at the same time I'm like, there's no way Shrek is 25 years old. Like, that film is so good. It still stands up. Mike Myers, Eddie Murphy, Cameron Diaz, all in the film with their voices. And it was actually loosely based on a children's book by the same name. And Steven Spielberg had bought the rights to the book back in 1991. He was originally planning to make a 2D animated film with the Shrek rights. Potentially with Bill Murray or Steve Martin as Shrek would have been completely different. But in the version that came out 25 years ago, Steven Spielberg was not involved in that film whatsoever. He helped to get the film to DreamWorks, who made the film, but he wasn't involved in the actual making of it. He gave up the rights and everything. In other anniversaries, though, this week, Space Jam was also back in the cinema for its 30th anniversary. Now, Bill Murray is in that film, along with Michael Jordan and Larry Bird. Now, it's based after Michael Jordan's retirement. I haven't actually seen it myself. I'm dying to see it. It's one of those films growing up where I always saw, like, I saw the film in, like, DVD stores. I'd be like, that looks like a cool film. But I never actually got to see it. But it's based after Michael Jordan's retirement. He gets abducted by Bugs Bunny, so his team wants to defeat a criminal alien group by basketball. So they take Michael Jordan. They're like, here we go. This gonna do it. I've never watched it, but it sounds so silly. Right up my street. And also in 9 days' time, I'm buzzing about this. It'll be the 20th anniversary of the premiere of Cars. Now, that is an iconic film. One of my friends only actually showed their baby, who's a year or two old now, Cars for the first time the other day, and they just kept saying red car over and over. They were like, oh, here we go, another massive fan. Lightning McQueen, he's so cool. Ka-chow.
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0: Tonight.
1: MK here on Spin Tonight. It's Jess Spencer hanging out with you. Hello. So there's a new film out called The Christophers. It's about a guy who is a mainstay of the London art scene since he had a starry breakout in the creative explosion of the 1960s. His name is Julian, but then he drifts into a cluttered, self-imposed seclusion. So his estranged children decide that they're going to get a woman named Laurie to be his assistant and try and get access to some unfinished canvases that he has. But Laurie isn't just an assistant and a young painter. She's also sometimes a forger of art. And it's a whole story about deception and inheritance.
2: You said this was a restoration job. It's a forgery job.
3: We know why you hate him.
4: Think of this as a way to get revenge.
5: This isn't about the unfinished Christophers, is it? These don't even speak of them.
3: Everybody knows what one original Julian Sklar from that period is worth.
5: Yeah, I lied. You are to speak of the once when you tell me they are no more. And then bring me the evidence. It's not that I don't trust you, Laurie. It's just that I don't trust you.
1: The film is starring Michaela Cole and Ian McClellan, and they're both talking about how they have a lot of stage experience. So how different it was to do this film. And how the film was just different from other films in general as well.
2: Doing TV and film is, in perhaps tiny ways, a little bit like theatre, but it's not. For example, the vocal muscularity needed to do a play for any period of time and be heard by, you know, 800 people or whatever is so difficult. So in film, you, like, barely have to raise your voice. Mm. Like, that's quite nice. This did in some ways feel like a play, and for Stephen, it felt like this very rebellious but simple kind of departure from the kind of things he normally does.
6: Right.
2: And I loved it. I loved it. Also, there were no thrills. There's no trailers, you know, where the actors go to sit in the trailer to wait. We were in the house.
5: They weren't, that's right.
2: No, we were in the house all the time.
5: No, you were upstairs. I never quite knew what you were getting up to up there.
2: Whatever you were doing, I was napping. But sometimes there wasn't an upstairs. And so it'd be like, okay, you change in that corner, yeah. I'll change over here. And we'd just, it was just

0: I love that guy. Dermot Kennedy here on Spin Turnstile from his new album. So everyone's talking about Professor Green at the moment. All good things, because he is on a reality show. And you know what? Let's chat about what is going on with him next year on Spin.
1: Spin Southwest is Ed and Valerie in the morning.
2: Like, they're an ex for a reason, so you didn't want them.
3: Yeah. There's millions of fish in the sea and you get to pick my used fish.
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1: Vin. Are you guys ready? It's finally happening. 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It's everything you love about the podcast. 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

0: Callum Fender and Olivia Dean, Rain Me In here on Spin. It's Jess Spencer hanging out with you for Screen Time, and one of my favourite TV shows has got to be Celebs Go Dating, because it's just fun, it's silly, it's cute seeing people be awkward on dates, or like, you know, when you're watching someone going, oh my God, did they actually just do that? Dating shows are so much crack for that. But the latest series this year is taking a bit of a different tone because Professor Green is on the show. I know Professor Green, he was a massive rapper years ago. He's actually going on tour with Example this year. It's not coming to Ireland. I'm raging about it. I keep saying to Example, I'm like DMing him going, here, come to Dublin, will you? Like, what's the deal? You're missing out on us. But Professor Green, he is on Celebs Go Dating this year. And the show is now highlighting something that mainstream dating formats for TV shows don't really go into, which is how socially and emotionally exhausting dating can be for autistic adults. Because Professor Green has talked about in the last couple of years about being diagnosed with autism and ADHD, and how exploring those conditions has reshaped how he thinks of himself, how he understands himself, how he interacts with people. And so he was talking about this on the TV show. And now everyone's like, oh, this is more than just like a little silly fluff celebrity dating TV show. He's actually given a bit of substance to it, and he's been very reflective. It's something that you wouldn't really expect from Professor Green. He was talking about how he also finds it difficult to be dating and in social situations with the agents on the show. And like, the celebrities were asked to mingle with potential suitors at a mixer before choosing a love interest. And Professor Green actually decided in the end he didn't want to travel with anyone at all. He was like, you know what? I'm good by myself. Don't think this was really for me. So I'd really recommend you watch that. Celebs Go Dating with Professor Green.
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0: good. Another talk to you on Spin.
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2: Spins. What's streaming?
0: All right, there's loads of new stuff to be watching on streaming this week. And everything that I've got for you today is on Netflix now. First of all, Worst Ex Ever. Relationships can veer off course all the time, but this is a documentary series all about the horrific acts of ruthless exes. You know what? That is the type of thing that I think you want to sit down with a pint of ice cream and just go, you know what? My ex actually wasn't that bad. Maybe I was a little bit harsh on them. Because some people out there, you'd be going, what are you thinking? Then Man on Fire is a thriller series with 7 episodes up on Netflix now. It's about a skilled special forces mercenary who takes the law into his own hands after a mission goes wrong in Rio and pits him against enemies on all sides. This sounds so good. It's so dramatic.
3: You confident in this intel?
4: The intel is good. The plan is even better.
3: Oh, yeah? What makes you say that?
4: The fact that I drew it up myself.
3: All right. You're a go, Creasy. We'll see you on the other side.
4: Hoorah!
0: Hoorah! Yeah, that's Man on Fire on Netflix. And then Hulk Hogan has a documentary called Hulk Hogan Real American. It's actually a documentary series all about Hulk Hogan, and it features his last interview before his death where he reflects on his life and legacy. So maybe have the tissues out for that one if you're going to be a little bit emotional going, oh, that's his last interview. Or you might be Grant. Who knows? It's on Netflix if you want to give it a go.

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0: the banga, give them back to back, boss of the medulla, tell all your favorite asses to ask them who's their daddy. 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Internet gas, that's when you talk, make you come up from, make you foreign pity.
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0: 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I don't got money for my set, I don't intercept, take it put together for recession. 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

0: D-Riginal. Speaking of D-Riginal, shout out to him working with Swiss Beats right now. And here's another. This is God Knows on Spin.
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1: This is God Knows on Spin. YSF, Wale, Tenny, and Say Ye Vibes on this one. Stick with me. 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
15: Hey, it's Emer here. First up, Lizzo is not getting that much hype on the fact that her new album is dropping soon. And she took to TikTok to rant about the algorithm.
16: If your algorithm is super serving you things out of order of when they're happening, then the general public has no idea when music is actually coming out.
15: FIFA have announced their headliners for the World Cup halftime show. Coldplay's Chris Martin has curated the lineup and teamed up with the Muppets to announce some massive names.
17: Wait, who's on the phone, Elmo?
18: BTS. Elmo has him on speed dial.
19: Hey, Elmo. Hey, Chris. Hey, Cookie.
17: V, RM, Sugar, J-Hope, Jimin, Jungkook and Jin. Elmo and I were wondering if you guys might want to join us on July 19th.
19: We'll be there, Chris, for sure.
15: Shakira and Madonna are also on the lineup and it's set to happen on July 19th. And we finally have more updates on the biggest wedding of the year. Taylor Swift and Travis Kelce are tying the knot next month and there's been a lot of speculation on how guests are being invited. Turns out that Taylor is not spending money on printing fees and is simply ringing her guests to get the RSVP. David and Victoria Beckham are officially billionaires. The couple now have a combined fortune of 1.36 billion euro, which is a significant increase on the 574 million estimated net worth they had last year. The major boost in wealth over a short span of time was down to David's investments in Inter Miami and the signing of Lionel Messi to the team. And now let's talk about baby news, as Dylan Sprouse and Barbara Palvin have announced that they have a bun in the oven. While attending the Palais de Festivals Film Festival, Barbara was wearing a blue dress accompanied by a bump. And now on to new music, as Drake has dropped his highly anticipated album, Iceman. Fans were left shocked because he also released two other albums titled Habiti and Maid of Honor, so technically he's after releasing 43 songs. Now he's after been accused of stream trolling because he released so many songs all at once, and people are saying he just did it to boost his overall listening figures. Hilary Duff re-recorded her 2003 track Come Clean and revealed one megastar that inspired her to do so.
5: Well, I gotta be honest with you, the whole Taylor of it all really set the bar for being like, no, here's how we're gonna do this.
15: Now let's move on to new music, as Shakira and Burna Boy have teamed up and released a new track titled Day Day for the FIFA World Cup.
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15: 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Now let's move on to new movies, as we've just gotten more Bond updates. The film's production is currently hosting auditions for the role of the next 007 and we may be getting an answer sooner than we think. MGM Studios released a statement saying, while we don't plan to comment on specific details during the casting process, we're excited to share more news with 007 fans as soon as the time is right. And for more on the hottest trending stories, add spin to your social feeds.
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7: Hello, Gordia. August 4th, I stock a hit 13 a heron, Lumps the Louise Cantle and Untacht and Shomar's Ganabeg main core of she has the truck a tune is most the tier. Exhaust new Anna Gabunar Gorth, give her a truck a. Dear Kate, close top a hort, Leonard top, Kuig, Untacht and Shikate.
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Bella Kay, I love it, I love it, I love it. Ibrahim, Old Shot in Chicago. Ogs and Tuna Vian, Egg on Top Spot, Ibrahim on Top in Chicago. Harry Styles, American Girls. And Keshnish Lawn, Meg Shan, Reached on Top in Shot. Well, Beg, La Clush Doyle, Galua. There's no way to lower, I could give her a truck, a Kiolo, Becky Hill. Hands on Me. Kiss 13 a Heron.

0: Casey Musgraves and give her a fair hoch le dry spell to the geistocht. The hit 13 a heron lumpsa Louise Cantle and Lana with a rigorish leshen gyol. Again, second to your case, close tap a hort Leonard no Mahori.
1: So even the hair on his mo on Justin Shaw. Okay, beg a givere. So even the homohori.
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0: Sean from Talk and Shy, Kingfisher, the blade. Version like BB Rex egg over the faceless new religion. No bather and tune of the end. Egg on top, bottom top, and shukate. Harry Styles, American Girls. You want to go to a keta and octa no maid, a raglan a reached leg.

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0: somber egg ivrafet tree in our gort and a shocht and a shinavi potential. Lanoi de Rigerish lesh on van even chug is killed. New a dear kesha a keg ivra fehado on tachtin show. She Olivia Rodrigo, the drop dead.
1: Sure, here's 30. 22.

0: Milky, ag ivra fehain, ag titum sheath oid, no go reached in our gourth in a shaft and just the way you are on Tanwathor in tune, all in Graver Shin. Lanamu de Rai Grisht is Shin Ataka, ag on top 20 ag and point the shell. Solar Gasame Mak and Shin Ataka, and give her a feha, Eastonwood, Lenar Namahori.
1: Kay of Egg, ag born the Gortica on Shaft and Shaw, Shaw Eat Nahomori.
0: Bella Kay, I love it, I love it, I love it. Another featuring 54 Ultra, Talk to You. Tame Impala, Dracula. Gach Shan Smeg, Kiana Cashu, the gun top spot, and Tachtin Shaw, Kimwood, Gahana, Luer Fad. Lana would drag Reach Law, Oglesh and Tuna Tog, Gwyn, Egg, Ivra Feha, Kyolair Nuktown, Okaki Kid, featuring a Kojak, Shogliv, Rude. 20.

0: Dro, Ibra, Hayes. 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The days are getting longer. The sun's starting to show up. And everything just feels a little brighter. And now, your bank balance could too.
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0: Sinaharon Ismo on Stockton Shaw. Hit 13 a hair.

0: Canada. They hit 13 a hair in Arash, Igyan second.
1: Hey, it's Emer here. First up, Lizzo is not getting that much hype on the fact that her new album is dropping soon, and she took to TikTok to rant about the algorithm.
2: If your algorithm is super serving you things out of order of when they're happening, then the general public has no idea when music is actually coming out.
1: FIFA have announced their headliners for the World Cup halftime show. Coldplay's Chris Martin has curated the lineup and teamed up with the Muppets to announce some massive names.
3: Wait, who's on the phone, Elmo?
4: BTS. I'm on Elmo on speed dial.
5: Hey, Elmo. Hey, Chris. Hey, Cookie.
3: V, RM, Sugar, J-Hope, Jimin, Jungkook and Jin. Elmo and I were wondering if you guys might want to join us on July 19th.
5: We'll be there, Chris, for sure.
1: Shakira and Madonna are also on the lineup, and it's set to happen on July 19th. And we finally have more updates on the biggest wedding of the year. Taylor Swift and Travis Kelce are tying the knot next month, and there's been a lot of speculation on how guests are being invited. Turns out that Taylor is not spending money on printing fees and is simply ringing her guests to get the RSVP. David and Victoria Beckham are officially billionaires. The couple now have a combined fortune of 1.36 billion euro, which is a significant increase on the 574 million estimated net worth they had last year. The major boost in wealth over a short span of time was down to David's investments in Inter Miami and the signing of Lionel Messi to the team. And now let's talk about baby news, as Dylan Sprouse and Barbara Palvin have announced that they have a bun in the oven. While attending the Palais de Festivals Film Festival, Barbara was wearing a blue dress accompanied by a bump. And now on to new music, as Drake has dropped his highly anticipated album, Iceman. Fans were left shocked because he also released two other albums titled Habiti and Maid of Honor, so technically he's after releasing 43 songs. Now he's after been accused of stream trolling because he released so many songs all at once, and people are saying he just did it to boost his overall listening figures. Hilary Duff re-recorded her 2003 track Come Clean and revealed one megastar that inspired her to do so.
6: Well, I gotta be honest with you, the whole Taylor of it all really set the bar for being like, no, here's how we're gonna do this.
1: Now let's move on to new music, as Shakira and Burna Boy have teamed up and released a new track titled Day Day for the FIFA World Cup. Bring it like you need it, just like you need it. The pair have agreed to donate their royalties, and Sony Music will be matching the first $250,000 raised for the Global Citizen Education Fund to help children access quality education and sport. Now let's move on to new movies, as we've just gotten more Bond updates. The film's production is currently hosting auditions for the role of the next 007, and we may be getting an answer sooner than we think. MGM Studios released a statement saying, while we don't plan to comment on specific details during the casting process, we're excited to share more news with 007 fans as soon as the time is right. And for more on the hottest trending stories, add Spin to your social feeds.
7: Here we go.
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0: Rock egg and point shot a horde. Egg dridden Mariah reached in throw on top spot and cash now. Okay, again. Well, beg look lush tall galua. Lana with Mariah reach. Let Neil smoke kill there enough. I give her a car deal. Dear Kate close top a hort. Let now no more hurry reached.
1: Show even the hair on his mo on Justin Shaw. Okay, beg egg ever a. Show even the homo hurry.
0: Find the pen. Kingfisher the blade. BB Rexha, August Faithless, New Religion. On track of E, Egg on Top, Spot on Top, Nishikata, Harry Styles, American Girls. Again, in of well, beg, Liklosdal, Galua. Egg, Ibra, Cardiac, and Tachlin Shaw, Niall Horan, Dinner Party. Number 4.